0: What time zone am I on? What country am I in?
1: It doesn't matter. It's 5 o'clock somewhere.
0: It's always on 5 in Margaritaville, come to think of it.
1: Yeah, I heard that.
0: You've been there, haven't you?
1: Yes, sir.
0: I've seen your boat there.
1: I've been to Margaritaville a few times.
0: All right. Well, that's good.
1: Stumble my way back.
0: Okay. Well, we just want to make sure you can keep it between the navigational beacons.
1: Between the buoys. I got it.
0: All right. Well, it's 5 o'clock. Let's go somewhere.
1: I'm ready. Crank it up.
0: Let's get out of here.
1: I'm gone.

0: GTA's number one country, KX96. There's Megan Mulrooney, Beautiful Things, and it's 5 o'clock somewhere. Alan Jackson in there for us as well. Hey, it's Brian Cox here hanging out on your Sunday night, a Hardy night at Casino Rama tonight. Hardy getting ready to go on very shortly. That's going to be a great show. Congratulations if you won tickets from us. If you bought tickets, you're probably already there. But yeah, it's a great venue to see a show. If you ever get to go up to Casino Rama, great venue, great sound, not a bad seat in the house. So Hardy experiencing that place tonight. Hey, we're going to get back into the music. Lots of great music on the way for us. Some Josh Ross coming up. Sam Hunt will kick things off next.
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0: GTA's number one country, KX96. There's the Hunter Brothers with Lost, and the Chicks in there for us with Goodbye Earl. Hey, it's Brian Cox here. We're making our way through some great music on your Sunday night. We got more music all set to go. Jade Eagleson going to join us in just a little bit. Riley Green and Ella Langley, they're coming up next.
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0: GTA's number one country, KX96, the James Barker Band. There's It's Working, and write this down, George Strait in there for us, too. Hey, it's Brian Cox. Here's Sunday night. Thanks for hanging out as we wrap up another weekend. We still got some great music coming up. Keith Urban, he's going to kick off another long ride of new country for us in just a few minutes. Hey, don't forget to join us over in the K Extras section. Always some good stuff up for grabs. Right now, your chance to see the Martin Boys. Yes, you've seen them on Canada's Got Talent. Now you can see them live at the Rivoli on October 1st. It's going to be a great show. You got a chance at a pair of tickets for free. All you got to do is head on over to KX96.fm. Click on K Extras for your chance to win. As I said, we got some great music coming up. Hardy on the way in just a little bit. Keith Urban, he's going to kick things off next.
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3: 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Yeah, with Ellis and Archer. We'll be Ellisless next week. Craig Smith will be here, though, in the Durham Radio Newsroom. 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

0: GTA's number one country, KX96. There's Tay Bay. That's going to leave a memory. And Tay Bay going to be part of North of Nowhere Music Festival. That's coming up this week. KX96 welcoming North of Nowhere Music Festival to the Lindsay Fairgrounds, July 16th through the 18th. Dallas Smith going to be there, Tim Hicks, and as I mentioned, Tay Bay, and many, many more. It's going to be a great few days of music. You get your tickets and camping. They're on sale right now at KX96.fm. So hopefully we'll see you. That's going to be a lot of fun as we continue on through the summer concert season. So many great shows coming to the area, and definitely that's one of them. If you haven't made plans, you're looking for something to do, be sure to join us. That's all happening this week, the 16th through the 18th at the Lindsay Fairgrounds.
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GTA's number one country, KX96. There's Charlie Major. I'm going to drive you out of my mind. And the kind of love we make, Luke Combs in there for us, too. Hey, it's Brian Cox here. We're making our way through some great music. We got a whole bunch more coming up. Morgan Griffith's going to join us in just a few minutes. We continue right now with the Zac Brown Band and Jimmy Buffett. Here's Knee Deep on KX96.

GTA's number one country, KX96. There's Tennille Ernst. Don't Ruin Flowers and Heartache Medication. Some John Party in there for us, too. Hey, it's Brian Cox. Sunday night, thanks for hanging out as we continue on through your evening. Some Brett Kissel still on the way before the top of the hour. We keep things rolling right now with the Chicks. Here's Cowboy Take Me Away on GTA's number one country, KX96.

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Carter Faith, there's Betty on GTA's number one country, KX 96. Tyler Joe Miller, his latest in there for us, too, Under the Influence. Hey, it's Brian Cox here. We're making our way through your Sunday night. Another long ride of new country, all set, ready to go for us here in just a few seconds. Eric Church going to kick that off for us, so do hang for that. Hey, did you catch the Crook and Chase countdown earlier today? If you didn't, you missed another great show. Lorianne and Charlie, of course, counted down the biggest tunes of the week, had some artist interviews, had some laughs. Really a great way to kick off your Sunday morning. So if you did miss it, join us next week. It all starts Sunday morning, 7 a.m., the Crook and Chase Countdown. 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Hey, we're going to get right back into the music with some Eric Church. Here's Talladega. You're listening to the GTA's number one country, KX96.

GTA's number one country, KX96. The Recklaws with Jake Owen. There's 11 beers and God's Country. Blake Shelton in there for us as well. Hey, it's Brian Cox here. We're in the middle of some great music. We got a whole bunch more coming up. Savannah Jade gonna join us in just a few minutes. We're gonna keep things rolling right now with some Alan Jackson. Here's Chattahoochee.

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GTA's number one country, KX96. There's Megan Patrick. Safe place to break and gold. Dirk Bentley in there for us, too. Hey, it's Brian Cox here. We're making our way through your Sunday night. George Burge, Luke Bryan standing by. They're going to get us back into the music here in just a few minutes, so do stick around for that. Don't forget to join us. Keep an eye on our Facebook page for crop updates from Derek Mann. He's going to be outstanding in a field. He's going to let you know what's in season at select Durham Farm Fresh Farms and give you a chance to win some Farm Fresh goodies as well. So keep an eye on our Facebook page for your chance to win. It's that easy. Hey, let's keep the music rolling. What do you say? We got some George Burge and Luke Bryan. Here's Ride, Ride, Ride.

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GTA's number one country, KX96. There's Tim and the Glory Boys, Take Me Back Road, and Luke Combs in there for us to his latest Be By You. Hey, it's Brian Cox here hanging out Sunday night. Thanks for joining me as we continue on through some great music. Got some Brad Paisley coming up in just a few seconds here, so do hang for that. Don't forget to join us. KX96, proud to be supporting the Vaughan International Music Festival. That's coming up this Saturday night, July 18th. It's happening at downtown Vaughan's Assembly Park with live performances from Miles Ehrlich, Ryan Langdon, Graham Bedard, Jade Hilton, Jake Henley, and some of Canada's most exciting emerging talent. So be sure to join us. It's going to be a lot of fun. 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Yes, so that, you heard me right. It's absolutely free. We're going to get back into the music with some Brad Paisley. This is Mud on the Tires on KX96.

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Tennille Arts, there's somebody like that on GTA's number one country, KX96 Hotel Key, Old Dominion in there for us too. Hey, it's Brian Cox here. We're making our way through your Sunday night. Still got a lot of great music coming up, including some Evan Burrison in just a few minutes. Right now, some Big and Rich. Here's Save a Horse, Ride a Cowboy on

GTA's number one country, KX96. There's Josh Stumpf, Highway Money, and Son of a Sinner Jelly Roll in there for us, too. Hey, it's Brian Cox here. We're making our way through your evening. We got some great music still to come. High Valley on the way, some Jason Aldean, Bailey Zimmerman coming up for us here in just a few minutes. Hey, don't forget to join us tomorrow morning, the KX Morning Ride with Ellis and Archer back on the air. Of course, lots of great music to get your Monday morning going, all your up-to-date traffic and weather, and of course, another chance for you to win on Beat the Toaster. Up for grabs this week, a pair of tickets to see Farley Mowatt's and No Bird Sang at the Capitol Theater. That's running August 14th through September the 6th, and you could be there just for playing Beat the Toaster, so be sure to tune in tomorrow morning and every weekday morning. It's the KX Morning Ride with Ellis and Archer back on the air just after 5:30 a.m. We get back into another long ride of new country. This is the latest from Bailey Zimmerman. It's called Chevy Silverado on GTA's number one country, KX 96.

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1: Hey, it's Carter Faith. 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And here's my new song.
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1: What's up, y'all? It's Bailey Zimmerman. Here's my new song, Chevy Silverado.
2: Chevy Silverado.
1: I bought my grandpa's Chevy Silverado, and I've lived my life in that truck, and I think that's why it's so special to me.
0: KX96.

0: GTA's number one country, KX96. Hey, good morning. That's Bailey Zimmerman, Chevy Silverado, and we are here. Carolyn's away on vacation, so I hope she's enjoying that. And Craig Smith is here. Good morning.
1: Good morning.
0: Yes, good morning.
1: Yes, yes, yes. Question for you. You go to the cottage a lot, right? Every weekend almost?
0: I didn't go. We haven't rented out once in a while, but right. And this was one of those times, but not this weekend. But what about what?
1: How do you, on a Sunday night when you're at the cottage?
0: I don't want to come back. I can tell you. Is that what you're saying?
1: Yeah.
0: Yeah.
1: I went up to a cottage for the weekend.
0: Yes.
1: At Lake Muskoka.
0: Oh.
1: And
0: picked a horrible lake.
1: I know, right? And I was sitting there at like 7:30, 8 o'clock last night, and I was like, oh, man.
0: You hadn't left yet?
1: No.
0: Oh, geez.
1: And I was like, oh, come on. Do I have to?
0: Yes, every weekend we do that.
1: Yeah.
0: Every weekend that we're up there, we're like, I make the noise. My wife's going, you're making the noise. I'm like, we got to go. Grunting.
1: Yeah.
0: And, you know, if the weather's good.
1: Which it was amazing this weekend.
0: Of course. I'm staying, you know, we usually end up sitting on the dock for an hour and a half at the end. And she's like, we should go. It's 3 o'clock. I'm like, that's all I do. Sunday, that's the only words I know.
1: You leave at like 3 o'clock on a Sunday? Come on.
0: Well, it's a 2-hour drive, you know?
1: Yeah.
0: And then we like to get home, get stuff ready and get dinner and then sit there and wish we were up there. That's it.
1: Right. Yeah.
0: Yes. So yes.
1: No, we had dinner and then did the hour and a half sit around and then left.
0: It's just people, you know?
1: Yeah, yeah.
0: Nice.
1: Yeah. Well, it's not there. It was a rental too, so.
0: Oh, I see.
1: Yeah.
0: Oh, that's good.
1: Yeah.
0: Oh, man.
1: It's great.
0: Yeah, it sure was. An excellent weekend. Well, it's going to continue, and it's going to be hot today, and then tomorrow into the 30s, and very, very, muggy conditions are going to be in store for us. Heat warnings, I would imagine. We'll check that. Yeah, there you go. All right, well, Carolyn's away, and she's enjoying her time, I'm sure, and not making any grunting noises yet.
1: Not till Sunday.
0: Not till Sunday, yeah.
1: Yeah. And not much to tell you about on the major routes this morning. Just some overnight construction that we'll be clearing up shortly. Out in the west end, westbound 401 ramp at the 427, we have two right lanes closed there due to a crash. But other than that, major routes are moving well this morning. And the KX96 traffic patrol continues.
0: Yeah, there it is there. Yellow warning for heat.
1: That's right.
0: 31 today. Tomorrow's actual temperature, 36.
1: Yeah.
0: Then 32, then 30, 28, 28, 27. So, and overnight lows for the next two nights are going to be in the low 20s.
1: That's right. And that's why we have that heat warning, because the temperature does not get below 20. And you mentioned 36 tomorrow, but add the humidity, you're around 43 degrees.
0: Oh, boy. It is summer.
1: It is.
0: You want it? You got it. Let me see. Someone's saying, happy Municipal Men's Week. I don't know what that means.
1: Hmm.
0: Is it?
1: I don't know.
0: What is that? John, thank you for that. And let's talk trash about Carolyn when she's not here. So I'm just kidding. I'm sure she had a great weekend too. It was a good one. We were out, I'll tell you. Well, it was actually,
1: what did you do?
0: We had a bit of, we went to friend's house. They live right in between Fenland Falls and Bob Cajun.
1: Oh, so you were up in cottage country anyway.
0: Yeah. And they back onto a golf course.
1: Oh, nice.
0: So Saturday and Sunday, my buddy books tee off time. So we get on his golf cart. He's in one of these golf cart communities.
1: Mm-hmm.
0: And so we drove right over first tee, get up, you know, and we had a couple of good rounds and then went on his boat. He's got a bow rider.
1: Mm-hmm.
0: So we get on into Bob Cajun. We went toward Fenland Falls, and then we went all the way down the Scugog River to Lindsay.
1: Yeah, that's a great run.
0: It is a great run.
1: Yeah.
0: And, he just turned down there, and I went, hey, I think he's going toward Lindsay. And then I said, are you going to Lindsay? He goes, yeah. But he didn't tell our wives.
1: Right.
0: And they're going, where are we going? You know. <It's> like, so anyway, then on the way back, we get back into, I guess that's, what's that lake?
1: Scugog?
0: The one up in Fenland Falls and whatever it is.
1: Yeah.
0: And What the hell's a lake? I know the lake.
1: Yeah, I know too.
0: It's a big lake. And what is it? Anyway, someone will know.
1: I'll get it. You just keep going. Cameron or sturgeon?
0: Sturgeon. Thank you. Yeah. Sturgeon. So all of a sudden, we hear a pop and we smell this rubber burning. It's like, uh-oh. I know. And then all of a sudden, smoke starts coming out of the sides where the steering wheel is. We're like, that's not good. And he throttles down. I said, don't turn it off, because if you turn it off, we may not get it going again.
1: Right. Paddling.
0: Let's figure out what the hell the problem is.
1: Right.
0: So eventually the smoke stops. We lift the back where the engine is and determine that the boot had fallen off the manifold that feeds the water, the intake, to cool the engine. But there was enough getting through that the engine never overheated.
1: Okay.
0: So he kept it at a low speed, and it took us about 2 hours to get back at a very low speed because he didn't want to push it.
1: Right.
0: For fear that the whole thing would break off, right?
1: But at least you were in Sturgeon, so that was good,
0: We were
1: good,
0: in
1: right?
0: Sturgeon. We made it back, and then we made it back to his place, the marina. Mm-hmm. And it was a little frightening. I grabbed the fire extinguisher, and I said, everybody grab your life jackets. We might be swimming.
1: Right.
0: And thank God we didn't have to do that. That's scary because the fire on a boat is the worst thing. It's the fumes that catch, not the actual gas itself. It's the fumes, right?
1: Yeah.
0: Anyway, we have managed to escape that. And it looks like it'll be a kind of a quick fix and not too hard to do for the mechanics. Mm-hmm. As they say, boat, break out another 1,000. That's what it is. Anyway, all right. Well, enough about my weekend. And yours.
1: Yeah, and let's get to the weekend that happened in Toronto, because it was a pretty violent one that Toronto police had to deal with. So let's start with the Salsa Fest on St. Clair from Saturday. Still no word on any suspects in that case. After a shooting at the street festival, two people were killed, thousands.

0: basically ran for cover as the shots rang out Saturday night. Four other people were seriously hurt. Last night, the CN Tower's bright lights dimmed at the top of for every hour in honor of those victims. Mm. Also, a Toronto police announcing that a Brampton man is facing charges after a shooting and carjacking near the waterfront that happened early yesterday morning around 3:30. He exchanged gunfire with another suspect near Pier 35 early yesterday. That before stealing a rideshare with passengers inside and then hitting pedestrians and other vehicles along the way. Two people were treated for gunshot wounds there along with the man while another victim was struck by the vehicle.
1: Right.
0: To Scugog, where council will be holding a special meeting tonight to consider the future of the Port Perry Fairgrounds. They'll be looking at a report put together by a consultant after months of community input. One of the most contentious recommendations, selling off 4 acres of the property for development to basically fund improvements for the rest of the site. We're still waiting to hear when contract talks will begin with GM and Stellantis, Unifor, and Ford reaching a 3-year deal over the weekend. It still needs to be ratified. They'll use that deal as a base for the GM and Stellantis talks.
1: Right.
0: Both Iran and the U.S. are claiming they control the Strait of Hormuz after a weekend of attacks stretching across the wider Middle East. The two countries nearly at the midway point of a 60-day period of an interim deal that was supposed to set up talks for a permanent end to the war.
1: Meanwhile, the oil reserves are fading quickly in the States. They've dipped into the reserves, and they don't do something, get this back open. You watch the price of gas.
0: Yeah.
1: Well, it's really going to shoot up, just so you know.
0: At the box office this weekend, the live-action Moana was number one, but it did not make the big splash that Disney was hoping for in its first weekend.
1: Wow.
0: Studio estimates show the film earned just $43 million in Canada and the U.S. and only $52 million globally. The movie cost a reported $250 million to produce.
1: Wow. It's a big fail.
0: Yeah.
1: That's what Moana means in English.
0: No.
1: Big fail.
0: Not quite. Actor Sam Neill has died at the age of 78. He was best known for Jurassic Park and The Hunt for Red October. Neill had a rare type of lymphoma in 2023, but his family says he was cancer-free when he died today and did not give a cause of death.
1: Right. That's sad. Mm-hmm. He was in a lot of great movies. Jurassic Park is the one I remember.
0: Yeah.
1: Originally.
0: The Piano was another one.
1: Okay. Mm-hmm.
0: Blue Jays blew an 8th inning lead and lost 5-4 to the Padres yesterday. Toronto heads into the All-Star break 6 games under 500. 10 wins less than they had at the All-Star break a year ago.
1: I have the same sound. I make the same sound when Jeff Hoffman pitches. Is when I come back from the cottage. That's when I turned it off yesterday.
0: Yeah.
1: I said, forget it.
0: Well, we'll see 8th inning, so.
1: Mm-hmm. I mean, you fight back. That's what's really disheartening. You know, you could be 4 games under or 6. And it's just too many of these games, you know.
0: Yeah. Mine.
1: Tough one. Okay.
0: Dylan Cisso will be the starting pitcher for tomorrow night's All-Star game in Philadelphia. That's some good news there.
1: Yeah, sure.
0: The World Cup semis will go starting tomorrow, France and Spain, and then Wednesday it's England and Argentina.
1: Ooh.
0: Big four powerhouses in the world of soccer.
1: Yeah, really, it's playing out as it should.
0: Mm-hmm.
1: Kind of, I guess.
0: Yeah. The Toronto Tempo beat the New York Liberty yesterday, 93-91 in Montreal. They spent the weekend filling the Bell Center. Brooke Henderson, what a round yesterday.
1: Oh, my God, right?
0: 3 eagles, including a hole-in-one, but then went on to lose a playoff hole at the LPGA's Evian Championship.
1: That's the first time in history, in the LPGA at least, that a golfer has 3 eagles in one round.
0: Yeah. Wow.
1: Yeah. I mean...
0: What a day.
1: What,
0: it sucks
1: amazing,
0: at
1: right?
0: the end, but...
1: To come back. Yeah, exactly.
0: Yeah.
1: It's almost better to lose by 10 strokes.
0: Yeah.
1: You know what I mean? Yeah. Same with the Jays. It's better to lose by 10 runs than scratch your way, fight your way back after Gausman got off to a really rough start.
0: Mm-hmm.
1: Then he turned it around. Then the team kind of gets the runs, and then you go, okay, Erndog hits a, you know...
0: Homer, yeah.
1: Yep.

0: And sorry. Making those noises again.
1: Yeah.
0: Vladdy is actually running, somebody said.
1: Yeah.
0: Yeah.
1: Well, hopefully this week he rests his back, which is part of the problem, but.
0: Well, yeah, it's good that he's not going to the All-Star break, I think.
1: Yes, and honestly, like, there are other people that deserve that spot, right? Like, he got in because of the vote. Let's be real.
0: Yes, of course.
1: Because Blue Jays fans are amazing.
0: Made it high. And what do you think of Dylan Cease starting? I think it's great, but I was looking at the numbers. Cam Schlittler has better numbers.
1: I don't think he's going, though.
0: Oh, he's not?
1: No.
0: Why? Really?
1: Yeah.
0: I thought he was. Okay.
1: Well, he was
0: voted in
1: and yeah. whatever. And
0: okay, well, if he's not going, then Dylan Cease is the guy.
1: Yeah.
0: It was close anyway. Mm-hmm. And that last pitching performance from Cease, where he almost threw the no-hitter, that's sort of like, okay, there's a really good argument for him to be the starting guy.
1: Yeah.
0: But I looked at the numbers overall, and they certainly, yeah, Schlittler has better numbers.
1: Yeah.
0: And if you're the manager of the Jays and you pick your own guy and he's got not as good numbers, it kind of looks, okay. But I guess if he's not going, then. Did you hear that? Or
1: yeah, no, he's not going. And Schneider did say that Cease would have started either way because he's the one that gets to pick because he's managing. But yeah.
0: Huh. Mm-hmm. Okay.
1: I mean, the guy has a million strikeouts, right?
0: Oh, he's incredible. Yeah. He's just calm and cool. Mm-hmm. And just, I mean, I loved his interview after the game with Hazel May the other day. He's like, how many strikeouts did I have? He didn't even know.
1: Yeah.
0: Crazy.
1: Mm-hmm. Exactly. All right, we should go.
0: Oh, shoot. Holy Cam Schlittler. We better go. All right. It is Monday, everybody, and Carolyn is away for the week. So we'll be just here having fun and playing some tunes and having some good times. So let's go. Happy Monday.
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0: number one country, KX96, Kenny Chesney, carry on. Someone sent us a note. This is the first time the top four teams in the FIFA World Rankings all reached the semifinals. That's incredible. That's only the first time?
1: Yeah. Well, usually there's an upset along the way right?
0: So true. I don't know. I still think France is the team to beat.
1: Yeah, they seem like it, yeah.
0: I don't know a lot about it. I love sports, and I'm just looking at that Mbappe. Holy cow. That guy's good.
1: Yeah. All right, westbound on the 401. Some slowdowns now in stretch along, close to the 412 over to Salem. And then westbound 401, the ramp at the 427. We have two right lanes closed. The KX96 traffic patrol continues.
0: All right, Carolyn is away. Craig's in all week doing double duty. We'll get back to news and sports in full top of the hour.
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0: Jordan Davis, GTA's number one country, KX96, take it from me. It is going to be stinking hot. A yellow warning for heat today. It's going to be very hot. 31 degrees will be our high. And the humidex will make it feel like 36. Right now, it's 15 degrees, though. It's actually quite pleasant outside. In for Carolyn, here's Craig Smith.
1: All right, westbound on the 401. It is still approaching the 412 over towards Salem. And then out the west end, there's issues on the 401 ramp at the 427. We have the two right lanes closed. In Oshawa, just a note, Park Road will be closing starting today from Bloor Street to Cromwell Avenue, basically under the 401. That until late 2027 for some construction. And that starts at 7 this morning. KX96 Traffic Patrol continues.
0: All right, Craig is coming up. Full news and sports package at the top of the hour.
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2: Good morning. It's 6 o'clock. I'm Craig Smith with KX96 News. Sunny and 31. Today could feel 36. It's already 15 right now. Checking traffic west on the 401. It's slow approaching the 412 to Salem and then the 401 ramp at the 427. There's two right lanes closed. Making news this morning, we're getting hit with another heat wave this week. It starts today and will feel anywhere between the high 30s to mid 40s for the next couple of days. Environment Canada says the hottest will be tomorrow. The heat expected to die down by either Wednesday or Thursday night. Still no word on any suspects after a shooting at a popular Toronto street festival. Two people killed. Thousands ran for cover when shots rang out at the Salsa on St. Clair Saturday. Four other people were seriously hurt. Last night, the CN Tower's bright lights dimmed at the top of every hour in honor of the victims. Toronto police announcing charges against a Brampton man after a shooting and carjacking near the waterfront. A man exchanging gunfire, with another suspect near Pier 35 early yesterday morning. That before then stealing a rideshare with passengers inside and hitting pedestrians and other vehicles along the way. Two people were treated for gunshot wounds along with the man while another victim was struck by the vehicle. Scugog Council is holding a special meeting tonight to consider the future of the Port Perry Fairgrounds. They'll be looking at a report put together by a consultant after months of community input. One of the most contentious recommendations, selling off 4 acres of the development to fund improvements for the rest of the site. Both Iran and the U.S. are claiming they control the Strait of Hormuz after a weekend of attacks stretching across the wider Middle East. The two countries are nearly at the midway point of the 60-day period of an interim deal that was supposed to set up talks for a permanent end to the war. We're still waiting to hear when contract talks will begin with GM and Stellantis. Unifor and Ford reaching a tentative 3-year deal over the weekend. Still, it needs to be ratified, and after that, the agreement will then be used as framework for deals with the other automakers. Actor Sam Neill has died at the age of 78. He was best known for Jurassic Park and The Hunt for Red October. Neill had a rare type of lymphoma in 2023, but his family says he was cancer-free when he died today and did not give a cause of death. The Blue Jays blew an 8th inning lead and lost 5-4 to the Padres. Toronto heads into the All-Star break 6 games under 500. Meanwhile, Dylan Cease will be the American League's starting pitcher for tomorrow night's All-Star game in Philly. The World Cup starts tomorrow with France, or semifinals rather, start tomorrow with France and Spain. Then Wednesday, it's England and Argentina. Toronto Tempo, they beat the New York Liberty 93-91 yesterday, that game in Montreal. Brooke Henderson, 3 eagles, including a hole in one, but lost in a playoff hole at the LPGA's Evian Championship. It's 6:03. Your 5-day forecast is next.
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5: Taunton Road, just 10 minutes east of Oshawa.
2: Here's your 5-day forecast. We are under a heat warning with a sunny sky today. The high 31, could feel 36. Then a clear sky tonight, overnight down to 21. Sunny day tomorrow, 36 for the high, 43 with humidity. Wednesday, mix of sun and cloud, could see showers, the high 32. On Thursday, a mix of sun and cloud, the high 30. Friday, mix of sun and cloud, could see showers, the high 28. Right now, it is 18 in Toronto. It's sitting at 19 in Markham, and it's 15 in Oshawa. I'm Craig Smith. 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
8: We are through our first half hour without Carolyn. We're making it. We can actually do this.
2: Yes, we can.
8: Yeah. Yeah. And we've got some fun stuff coming up. Today is Oxymoron Day. So
2: perfect day for us for this week.
8: Yeah. I'll be playing some Little Big Town in honor of Oxymoron Day.
2: That's a good one.
8: Yeah. Mm-hmm. Why not? Got Kane Brown coming up first and Josh Ross. Here's On a Different Night.

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0: There's Kane Brown, GTA's number one country, KX96. Ooh, that's a weird mic sound, isn't it?
1: Yeah.
0: What is that?
1: I don't know.
0: It's bizarre. There's Kane Brown. It's 6:12, and it's going to be hot. We're in for a little bit of a heat wave here. A yellow warning is in effect for heat. High, you know, temperatures and the humidex values too. 31, 36 with the humidex. Tonight's overnight low, though, just 21 degrees. So if you don't have air conditioning, it's, yeah, really uncomfortable. This morning, though, we're starting off quite nice, 15 degrees.
1: All right, westbound on the 401, it's slow from the 412 over towards Salem, and then out in the west end, the westbound 401 ramp at the 427. We have two right lanes taken out there. Also of note, Park Road in Oshawa will be closing today from Bloor Street to Cromwell Avenue. That's basically under the 401. That for long-term construction, shut down until late 2027. 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
0: All right. I'm getting a text here from one of our great listeners who said that they're going to make the decision on Kawhi Leonard, I guess, soon, eh?
1: Yeah. I mean, the investigation's been going on for a long time. So.
0: Right. He seems to have really researched this and seems to think it's not going to go well for the Raptors.
1: Well, it wouldn't be the Raptors,
0: well,
1: right?
0: Well, you know
1: what
0: I mean.
1: It would be Kawhi, and then the trade would be void.
0: Right.
1: That's basically it.
0: Imagine being the players that they traded.
1: Thanks for coming back.
0: Hey, thanks. Yeah. Hey, you know, we really didn't want to trade you guys.
1: Yeah.
0: You're good.
1: Yeah. I mean, Grady Dick is...
0: Awkward.
1: Yeah.
0: Grady Dick is what? What do you think of Grady?
1: He's not the best.
0: No.
1: He's not panning out to all-star potential. But
0: exactly.
1: Ingram is great, right?
0: Ingram's fantastic. I just think there's always something with Kawhi. I just don't like the way he left the team. That's what really bothers me about Kawhi Leonard.
1: Why? That's how every player leaves.
0: I think he led them on. Remember that he was taking Drake's plane and everyone, I mean, everyone's reading into it, sure.
1: But is that Kawhi or is that Drake?
0: Well, you could argue that, but I mean, it's sort of like, it just made people think, oh, we just won a championship and now he's excited. I mean, the parade was unbelievable.
1: Yeah,
0: how could that not sway you at least a little to stay there? But it turns out, no, it's all about the money, always, I guess.
1: But it's about the money with everybody.
0: Crosby, there's an exception.
1: He also got paid.
0: Yeah, but he took a bit of a hometown discount.
1: Pittsburgh. Yeah, but...
0: I don't know. The guy rubs me the wrong way, just that's the way it is. But great player, there's no question. And we're going to find out soon, I guess, this week, maybe.
1: We'll see.
0: I think they probably want to get it sooner than later, right?
1: Yeah, I would think so.
0: Yep. Mm-hmm. All right, in the All-Star game, there's the Home Run Derby. That's tonight?
1: That's right.
0: Okay, and then the game tomorrow, Dylan Cease will start for the American League. Manager John Schneider, that's how it works. The managers from last year's World Series. Is that what it is?
1: No.
0: I thought it was.
1: Usually it is, I think. But Don Mattingly is leading the National League team representing Philadelphia, the host city of the All-Star.
0: Oh, well, that's... Okay. There you go. Mm-hmm. I always thought it was the two managers.
1: It usually is. Yeah. But I think Dave Roberts is probably... He's been there for like 4 years now.
0: Yeah, he's probably a little sick of it.
1: Yeah.
0: I'm sick of the Dodgers, too.
1: Yeah.
0: Yeah. I hope they tank in the second half. Jays, I don't know what they got to do. They have to get someone to close the game.
1: Their offense is coming around.
0: It's coming around. Mm-hmm. Pitching, hit and miss, so to speak.
1: Yeah, starting and the bullpen. Mm-hmm. Yeah. Trey did not have a great day on the weekend.
0: Oh, he looked terrible.
1: Yeah.
0: He was walking and he was out of there, what, two innings, I think?
1: Less than.
0: Was it less than two?
1: Yeah.
0: It didn't look good.
1: No.
0: Well, hopefully they take a break. They come back all fresh and ready to roll. Let's go, Jays. We'll have more in sports, more in news. Craig's here all week checking traffic as well for Carolyn.
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0: GTA's number one country, KX96. There's Luke Bryan. Most people are good. And then there's other ones. Then there's Carolyn. No, she's good. She's great. She's hopefully having a good time with the trailer. I guess that's where she is, right?
1: Yeah. Absolutely.
0: Secret little place. I don't ask her about it. Whatever happens at the trailer stays at the trailer. What's happening on the roads?
1: Not much. Westbound on the 401, it's slow in your typical spot from the 412 over towards Salem. We do have an issue in the West 401 ramp at the 427. Two right lanes blocked off there. The KX96 traffic patrol continues.
0: All right, thank you, Craig. On Beat the Toaster, by the way, a pair of tickets to see Farley Mowat's And No Bird Sang. It's at the Capitol Theater running August 14th to September 6th. And that's a good play. I haven't seen it. Capitol Theater is a great venue, and they do some really great plays. They've got a great cast there.
1: And yeah.
0: They do a lot of great stuff.
1: I think Come From Away is there right now. So,
0: have you seen it?
1: I have not seen Come From Away, no.
0: It's really good. It's a great story, of course.
1: Yeah, obviously, yeah.
0: It was really emotional when we saw it. We went, and I just got tickets at the last minute. Bought tickets, and the only thing that was left was down near the front.
1: Right. So
0: we basically were in the play.
1: Yeah.
0: Said to my wife, I hope you know some lines here, because we were right in the thick of it, and it was just so great. And so this one by Farley Mowat is a good one, too.
1: Mm-hmm.
0: And I think it's his life story, World War II and all that stuff. He's from my hometown, Belleville.
1: Farley Mowat.
0: Originally, yeah. Born there.
1: Mm-hmm.
0: That'll be a great play. Anyway, that's on Beat the Toaster all this week. We'll be playing at 7:15. So get ready to play at that time.
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0: Craig is next. News and sports after Morgan Griffiths. Just Being Me.

0: morning. It's 6:30. I'm Craig Smith with KX96 News. Today we are looking at another sunny skies. We're under a heat warning. More on that in a moment. Today a high of 31 could feel 36. Right now it is 15 degrees. Checking traffic. It's still westbound on the 401 from the 412 over to Salem. And then we also have an incident in the west 401 ramp at the 427. The two right lanes are closed there. Park Road in Oshawa. It's closing in about a half an hour's time until the end of 2027, and that's due to construction under the 401. Making news this morning, it is going to be another very hot and humid week. Environment Canada says the heat wave will start today and the humidity will make it feel like it's in the high 30s, tomorrow into the mid 40s. The hottest day tomorrow, it is expected to cool down by Wednesday or Thursday evening. The victims of a shooting at the Salsa on St. Clair Street Festival in Toronto are being remembered. Last night at the top of the CN Tower, every hour the bright lights dimmed as a tribute to the two people killed and the four seriously injured in Saturday's shooting. Still no word on any suspects or arrests. A Brampton man facing charges and another suspect is on the loose still after a shooting near Pier 35 in Toronto. Police say the two started shooting at each other early yesterday morning. The man then stole a rideshare with passengers inside and struck pedestrians, vehicles while trying to get away. The incident left three people hurt. Skugga councillors will be making a decision tonight about the future of the Port Perry Fairgrounds. A report from a consultant identifying themes that emerged from community input as the township looks to use that site year-round. One of the most controversial recommendations suggested selling off 4 acres for development and using that money to improve the fairgrounds. The U.S. and Iran are continuing to exchange strikes. The U.S. firing at Iran overnight, while Jordan and Kuwait reported intercepting fire, and Bahrain also issued missile alert sirens. Jordan hosts U.S. military forces and aircraft, while Bahrain is home to the U.S. Navy's 5th Fleet. Bonnie Crombie is trying to get her old job back. She's planning on joining Mississauga's mayoral race tomorrow. Crombie was at the helm of the city for a decade, before leaving to lead the Ontario Liberal Party, and then she stepped down from that role after a weak showing of support. Disney's live-action Moana. It's top of the box office, but not as big as Disney probably wanted. Studio estimates show the film earned $43 million in Canada, the U.S., and only $52 million globally. The movie cost a reported $250 million to produce. The Blue Jays ended the first half of the season with a 5-4 loss in San Diego, Toronto 6 games under .500. Meanwhile, Dylan Cease will start tomorrow night's All-Star game, the first Jay to start the Midsummer Classic since Roy Halladay in 2009. The top four teams in the world are in the semifinals of the World Cup. France and Spain meet tomorrow. England takes on Argentina Wednesday. The Toronto Tempo spent the weekend in Montreal. They ended it with a 93-91 win over New York yesterday. It's 6:33. Your 5-day forecast is next.
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0: Here's your 5-day forecast. A yellow heat warning in effect right now with the sunny sky and a high 31 today. A humidity around 36, clear and 21 overnight tonight. Sunny tomorrow, the high 36, could feel 43. Wednesday, mix of sun and cloud, could see showers, the high 32. Thursday, a mix of sun and cloud, the high 30. Friday, mix of sun and cloud, could see some showers, the high 28. Right now, it is 18 in Toronto, it's 19 in Markham, and it's 15 in Whitby. 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
2: All right, thank you very much, Craig. I guess tonight's Home Run Derby is only on Netflix, streaming on Netflix, right?
0: Oh, really?
2: Yeah. It's okay. Kind of odd. He signed a deal, so that's where you got to find it.
0: Yeah.
2: But here's the thing. If you're in a bar or something watching it, are they going to be able to show it? I doubt it.
0: Depends if they got...
2: Right.
0: Yeah, who knows?
2: Okay. Well, we'll see what goes on. I think last year, Cal Raleigh of the Seattle Mariners won it. So that's happening tonight. Then the game tomorrow, Dylan Cease, our Blue Jays, the bright spot of the year. Start

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1: Hey, what's up, everybody? 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
1: Yeah!
2: This is one of my favorite songs. 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
2: Don't let people know what's happening. 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

0: GTA's number one country, KX96. That's Jason Aldean. Don't tell on me. Good morning. Carolyn's away. Craig is here. And we have a yellow warning for heat. Oh, boy. It's going to be sunny today. 31 degrees. Whew. 36 with the humidex. High UV reading. Right now, though, it's still at 15 degrees. That'll warm up real quickly very soon. In for Carolyn, as we mentioned, checking traffic. Here's Craig.
1: Westbound on the 401, it's slow from approaching the 412 over towards Salem. Then the major routes are moving well. Into the city, southbound on the 404, it does slow approaching Shepherd onto the parkway. It'll pick up around Winford Drive. And then we do have this construction closure on Park Road, between Bloor Street and Cromwell Avenue, basically under the 401, and that is long-term until late 2027. Also, Toronto by QW at Mississauga Road, the left shoulder and left lane closed there. KX96 traffic brought to you in part by Red Barn Bingo in Oshawa, where it's more than a game, it's a force for good in your neighborhood. 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Red Barn Bingo, Wayne Court, Oshawa. 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
0: All right. Thank you, Craig. You ever meet someone and think, wow, he does totally look like a Joe, or she definitely looks like Megan or Emily. Hmm. Like they kind of, you know, they fit their name.
1: They fit their name.
0: Yeah, there might be something to that. Scientists found that while kids sometimes don't tend to match their names, adults often do. In experiments, people were able to correctly match adults to their names more often than chance would predict.
1: Okay.
0: So in other words, they could figure out, you know, Craig, me, whatever. Right. People were able to. And researchers believe that over time, people may subtly change their appearance, style, and even behavior to fit the stereotypes and expectations associated with their names. Isn't that interesting?
1: Yeah. Do you think you fit your name?
0: Yeah, I guess. Yeah. I mean, it's hard to say, right?
1: It is hard to say.
0: It's your name. You've had it.
1: Yeah.
0: Yeah. You know, when you think of someone's name, there are stereotypes that go with it sometimes. I don't know what mine would be, but I mean, we could do a study on that.
1: Yeah, I don't know what a typical Craig is. So
0: I'm not sure. I mean, let's do Carolyn. She's not here. I'm wondering what stereotypes, this is great, are with the name Carolyn. Let's see what happens here. It's searching. Carries a mix of traditional vintage intellectual stereotypes, often shaped by its peak popularity in the mid-20th century. Old-fashioned or mom-grandma name? Oh, folks, do not tell Carolyn that we talked about this.
1: Nope. We did not. That was AI. Let's blame AI.
0: We'll blame AI. It was a popular name between the 20s and 60s. Frequently perceived by younger generations as vintage or old-fashioned. Old money and elegant. There you go. That's another meaning. Intellectual and studious. Okay, well, that's wrong. Just kidding. Kidding. Strong and resilient. Of course. Carolyn is often interpreted as meaning free woman or strong woman. Nice. And the Karen Association. In some modern online forum discussion, some users group the name in with Karen.

0: Oh, it's too bad she's not here.
1: Too bad.
0: Okay, now do us.
1: Yeah.
0: Okay.
1: I'll, you can do it while you're doing that. Brandon texted us and said that, Jerry, you definitely look like a stew.
0: Stew?
1: Yeah.
0: Hmm. Okay.
1: S-T-U, by the way.
0: S-T-U. Stew. All right. I don't know if that's good or bad. Craig, rugged, middle-aged everyman. Somewhat quirky or polarizing personality.
1: Sure.
0: The middle-aged dad.
1: Yeah.
0: Pop culture geeks and anti-hero. The Craig versus Craig pronunciation divide.
1: The Craig versus Greg?
0: This is Craig, C-R-E-G. I don't know why.
1: Oh.
0: Yeah. The guy's guy, Craig. Short, one-syllable name historically been associated with being approachable, traditionally masculine, often perceived as strong, reliable, grounded. It's in Scottish roots. Are you guys Scottish?
1: No.
0: Smith?
1: No, English.
0: English, okay. And finally,
1: and Irish.
0: My stupid name. Let's see what happens here. Oh, it's really thinking. outdoor sports slang to pop culture tropes, historical nicknames. The ski and snowboard Jerry in the mountain sports community. A Jerry refers to an inexperienced, clueless, or overconfident person. The intellectual everyman in modern television, Jerry Smith. Let's see, in Rick and Morty.
1: No, okay.
0: Parks and Rec. Name is often used as a trope for a weak, bumbling, mediocre man. Jeez, I've got any friggin' good stuff here? Mid-century dad. Historically military thing. Yeah, World War II. Jerry was a term to refer to German soldiers. Improvised construction. Jerry rigged. Jerry built. Okay. Good Lord. Let me just change my name. Holy cow.
1: To Stew.
0: Stew.
1: Yeah.
0: Let's see what Stew says. How do we spell it?
1: S-T-U.
0: Yeah. S-T-U. Stew. All right. Stew. Friendly, approachable, casual guy. Lovable dork. This doesn't get any better. Standalone name, Stew projects a mid-century, unpretentious, and approachable vibe. Laid back, humorous, easy to get along with. Now, see, that's more up my, I think.
1: There you go. So Brandon's right.
0: I'll take that. I'll take the Stew.
1: You're a Stew now.
0: Stew. Okay. The unhinged but cool wild card. That's a Stew. Jeez. Stew has historically been used as a slang. Here's another slang in military. What? A slow-witted or stupid person. Okay, I'm done. That's it. No more.
1: All right.
0: Anyway.
1: So, yeah.
0: So you do, apparently, people grow into their names.
1: Okay. Yeah.
0: Thank you for sharing.
1: I can see that.
0: Jeez. I left undone, I think, that one. But anyway, Carolyn returns next week, Monday. Yeah, she'll be back, so I hope she's having a great vacation. Craig is here, I'm here, and you are too. Thank you for spending your day with us.
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0: Brooks and Dunn, GTA's number one country, KX96, play something country. Good morning. It is 6:55, yeah. And Carolyn is away on vacation, hopefully enjoying it. She's got a great stretch of weather here. It's going to be hot, okay, but that's what you want in summertime. A yellow warning has been issued for heat, so just hot. 31 degrees, 36 with the humidex, still at 15 degrees. On your drive-in this morning, what's going on? Craig is in for Carolyn.
1: Westbound on the 401, you got your typical slowdown through Whitby as you approach the 412. We'll pick up past Salem. Smooth through Scarborough, southbound on the 404. It starts slowing south of Finch onto the parkway, picks up past Winford Drive. Out in the west end, we have slowdowns both directions between Dixie and Keel. And then we do have issues. Toronto bound QEW at Mississauga Road. We have a left shoulder and left lane closed there. KX96 traffic is brought to you in part by the Capitol Theater in Port Hope. Farley Mowat's beloved World War II memoir hits the stage. Catch the world premiere of And No Birds Sang August 14th through September 6th. Tickets at CapitolTheater.com. The KX96 traffic control continues.
0: By the way, that is our prize on Beat the Toaster. A pair of tickets to see that Farley Mowat play. Capitol Theater, again, August 14th through September 6th. So if you want to win those, Beat the Toaster coming up at 7:15.
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2: Good morning. It's 7 o'clock. I'm Craig Smith with KX96 News for the law firm of Kelly Greenway, Bruce, in Oshawa. Heat warning in effect with a sunny sky today and a high of 31, could feel 36. It's 17 right now. Checking traffic west on the 401. It's slow from the 412 over towards Salem. South 404 approaching Shepherd onto the parkway down to Winford Drive. Toronto bound QEW, Mississauga Road. Left lane is closed there. And Park Road in Oshawa now closed between Bloor Street and Cromwell Avenue for a long-term construction. Making news this morning, we're getting hit with another heat wave this week, starting today and going to feel anywhere between the high 30s and mid 40s. Environment Canada says the hottest will be tomorrow. The heat expected to die down by either Wednesday or Thursday evening. Still no word on any suspects after a shooting at a popular Toronto street festival. Two people killed, thousands ran for cover when shots rang out at Salsa on St. Clair Saturday. Four other people were seriously hurt. Last night, the CN Tower's bright lights dimmed at the top of every hour in honor of the victims. Toronto police also announcing charges against a Brampton man after a shooting and carjacking near the waterfront. He exchanged gunfire with another suspect near Pier 35 early yesterday morning. That before stealing a rideshare with passengers inside and hitting pedestrians and other vehicles. Two people were treated for gunshot wounds along with the man, and another victim was also struck by the vehicle. Scugog Council holding a special meeting tonight to consider the future of the Port Perry Fairgrounds. They'll be looking at a report put together by a consultant after months of community input. One of the most contentious recommendations, selling off 4 acres of the development to fund improvements for the rest of the site. Both Iran and the U.S. are claiming they control the Strait of Hormuz after a weekend of attacks stretching across the wider Middle East. The two countries nearly at the midway point of their 60-day period of an interim deal that was supposed to set up talks for a permanent end to the war. Actor Sam Neill has died at the age of 78. He was best known for Jurassic Park and The Hunt for Red October. Neill had a rare type of lymphoma in 2023, but his family says he was cancer-free when he died today and did not give a cause of death. The Blue Jays blew an 8th-inning lead and lost 5-4 to the Padres, and Toronto will head into the All-Star break 6 games under 500. Meanwhile, Dylan Cease will be the American League's starting pitcher for tomorrow night's All-Star game in Philadelphia. World Cup semis start tomorrow with France and Spain, then Wednesday it's England and Argentina. The Toronto Tempo beat the New York Liberty 93-91 yesterday in Montreal, and Brooke Henderson, 3 eagles, including a hole-in-one, but then lost a playoff hole at the LPGA's Evian Championship. It's 7:04. Your 5-day forecast is next.
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2: Here's your 5-day forecast. Sunny and 31 today, could feel 36. Clear tonight with an overnight low of 21. Sunny tomorrow, the high 36. Humidity around 43. Wednesday, a mix of sun and cloud. Slight chance of showers, the high 32. Thursday, mix of sun and cloud, the high 30. And Friday, mix of sun and cloud. Slight chance of showers, the high 28. Right now, it is 21 in Brampton. It's 17 in Port Perry. And it's 17 in Bowmanville. I'm Craig Smith. 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
5: Thank you very much, Craig. And don't forget, Carolyn is away this week, but the fun continues. Beat the Toaster at 7:15. It's a really great play called And No Birds Sang. It's Farley Mowat, a great author, and it's played at the Capitol Theatre in August through into September. So you could go. We have tickets up for grabs just a few minutes. Also, find out What's happening to the Earth's rotation, the speed? Some very strange things. We'll have the details coming up on that. Luke Combs first. Here's Lovin' on You.

0: GTA's number one country, KX96. That's Dean Brody and a man without a woman. We're two men without a woman.
1: That's right.
0: We start a company. Two men without a woman.
1: Oh.
0: I don't know.
1: No truck, though, right?
0: No truck. That's taken, kind of. It's going to be hot today. That's for the next several days. 31 with a humidex of 36 today. Tomorrow's high, get this, 36 actual degrees. And tomorrow's humidex will feel like 43. That's a good...
1: That's gross.
0: Good term. It is gross, isn't it?
1: Yeah.
0: Right now, it says the temperature is 17 degrees, so it's gone up just a little bit. And all the humidity, too, coming with us. So try to stay cool if you can today, if you're going to be out sunscreened, of course. And Beat the Toaster's coming up in a couple of minutes, too.
1: Westbound on the 401, we have slowdowns approaching the 412 over towards Salem, and we have a new issue that's now popped up in the collectors at Markham Road, right lane shoulder closed due to a crash. South 404, so south of Finch, onto the parkway, down to Winford Drive, Toronto bound QW at Mississauga Road, the left lane is closed. Also, Park Road in Oshawa is now shut down between Bloor and Cromwell, that for long-term construction, that'll last until late 2027. If you see traffic trouble, you can call or text us hands-free at 905-427-9696. I'll have more traffic in less than 10 minutes.
0: So, you know, we're used to having a leap day.
1: That's right.
0: Every 4 years.
1: Mm-hmm.
0: But how confusing would it be if there was a leap hour suddenly? That's what the General Conference on Weights and Measures is considering so the world can maintain its UTC. Now, UTC is the Coordinated Universal Time.
1: Right.
0: The Earth has sped up in the last couple of years. Get that. Just the last couple of years, which means we might need to add a negative leap second in 3 years' time.
1: Negative leap second.
0: That's what okay. It says. And the second could cause huge problems for high-precision systems and communications, GPS, banking, and more. The scientists believe that doing a leap hour might be easier on those systems. This sounds like a Y2K thing.
1: Kind of.
0: You were fairly young when that happened, right?
1: I was fairly young, yeah.
0: I remember even with this radio station, we went through all of these, you know, calculations and computations and, you know, trying to figure out, what's this going to do? What are the computers going to do when we go to 2000? The codes weren't written for the, you know, all that stuff. And it turns out to be, it was nothing.
1: Nothing happened.
0: Really.
1: Yeah.
0: But there were a lot of people changing codes. So, you know, that may have had something to do with it. But a leap hour could be coming. Mm-hmm. Companies would have more time to prepare for the leap hour. So they're starting to float this out there to get people ready for potential leap hour.
1: Yeah, leap seconds, it's not something that's new. It's actually happened before.
0: Is it?
1: Yeah.
0: Okay.
1: I believe it says, 28 times since 1972.
0: Really?
1: So, but most of them have been positive ones. So maybe the negative one does something different. I don't know. But yeah, they've added a couple seconds here and there, and you didn't even notice.
0: I did not.
1: Because it's a second.
0: it's like that right there. Okay, well, to get ready for it, I'm sure they'll give you lots of warning. And give us lots of warning to tell you if that happens. I just, what freaks me out is the Earth has sped up. Really? What caused that? Some people say it's earthquakes, the tectonic plates shifting, and the Earth just, whoop, started speeding. But I thought that with more and more people being born, you know, the population is expanding. Wouldn't that slow things down? It sounds kind of silly, I don't know.
1: Maybe the 18-wheeler got out of the way in the left lane. You could just, that's why the Earth's
0: right on through. The Earth is pulling around. Yeah. Okay. That makes sense. Into the future we're going, right? With 1.21 gigawatts. We're going to play Beat the Toaster. Let's get to that. 905-427-9696. Caller 3 plays.
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0: It is time to play Beat the Toaster. We're Carolyn-less, Ellis-less.
1: That's right.
0: This week.
1: But we have Deborah on the line to play with us this morning. Good morning, Deborah.
10: Good morning.
0: How you doing?
10: I am good.
0: All righty. You've never gotten through for Beat the Toaster before?
10: Never.
0: Well, I'm glad you made it through, and we've got a great prize for you. A pair of tickets to see Farley Mowat, this fantastic author. Everyone knows, well, a lot of people do. And the play is called No Birds Sang. That's based on his novel. It's a very interesting story, and it's at the Capitol Theater. They're a great play there, a great group of people there, rather. And it runs August 14th through September 6th. So you and a guest can go, but you got to beat the toaster. You ready?
10: Perfect, yes.
0: Here we go, the category. When we push down the toaster, give us five things that you push or get pushed. Five things that can be pushed or that you push. Get ready, get set, and go.
10: A floor. Oh my word.
0: Hold it. Let's start it again. We'll give you a second. We'll start again. I'll think, let you think about it for just a second. Since you're a first time player. Mm-hmm. All right. And get ready, get set, and go. Push.
10: Push a button.
0: Yes.
10: Push the toaster.
0: Yeah.
10: Push the stroller. Push a cart.
0: Yeah.
10: Push your friend.
0: Okay.
1: What?
0: What happens in the wintertime in the snow?
10: Harder.
0: You got to push your car.
1: You could have to push your car.
0: Push a stroller, push a shopping cart.
1: Mm-hmm. She said stroller and cart.
10: Oh, yeah.
0: You did say those, yeah.
1: Swing.
0: Push a swing, someone on a swing, too.
1: Or a lawnmower.
0: Yeah. Thanks for playing this morning, and have a great day, Deborah.
10: Thank you so much.
0: All right, take care. Bye-bye. There you go.
1: Tough one, though.
0: You think that was tough? Yeah, it's kind of tough. But
1: a little bit.
0: Sometimes.
1: Just think on the spot.
0: Sometimes it's the way it goes. Sorry. The easy one. Carolyn isn't here today to say, come on. Here's Morgan Wallen.

0: Morgan Wallen, don't we? GTA's number one country, KX96. Yes, we do. Good morning. We do miss Carolina. She'll be back next week. We've got a yellow warning for heat. Lots of it. Cranking up the furnace. 31 degrees is the expected high. The humidex will make it feel like 36. And overnight low, this is where the warning comes in. They're going to be in the low 20s. It's not going to be much relief if you don't have air conditioning. So just hang tight. 17 degrees right now.
1: Westbound on the 401. It is slow from the 412 over to Salem. And then in Scarborough, starts slowing around Morningside through to Markham Road. And that's because we do have an issue in the collectors, West Collectors at Markham Road, a collision blocking the right lane and shoulder. Then it's smooth through there and doesn't really slow down again until Leslie and picks up past Young. Southbound on the 404, it's slow. South of Finch, onto the parkway, down to Winford Drive. North CVP also slow around Lawrence. The KX96 traffic patrol continues.
0: Craig is in doing double duty, traffic news, weather and sports as well. It's all coming up at the bottom of the hour.
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0: Good morning. It's 7:30. I'm Craig Smith with KX96 News. Today we are looking at a sunny sky. The high 31 could feel 17. It is 17 right now, actually. Could feel today 36 with humidity. Checking traffic west on the 401. It's slow from approaching the 412 over to Salem. Then west on the 401 in the collectors at Markham Road. We have a right lane closed there. Southbound 404. It's slow approaching Shepherd on the parkway down to Winford Drive. And the Toronto bound QEW Mississauga Road left lane is closed there. Making news this morning. It's going to be another hot and humid week. Environment Canada says a heat wave is in effect and it will start today. The humidity will make it feel in the mid-30s and then by tomorrow, the 40s. The hottest day will be tomorrow. It's expected to cool down by late Wednesday into Thursday evening. The victims of a shooting at the Salsa on St. Clair Street Festival in Toronto are being remembered. Last night at the top of every hour, the CN Tower's bright lights dimmed as a tribute to the two people killed and the four seriously injured in Saturday's shooting. There is still no word yet on suspects or arrests. A Brampton man facing charges and another suspect is still on the loose after a shooting near Pier 35 in Toronto. Police say the two started shooting at each other early yesterday morning. The man then stole a ride share with passengers inside and struck pedestrians and other vehicles while trying to get away. The incident left three people hurt. Scugog councillors will be making a decision tonight about the future of the Port Perry Fairgrounds. A report from a consultant identified the themes that emerged from community input as the township looks to use that site year-round. One of the most controversial recommendations suggested selling off 4 acres for development and then using the money to improve the fairgrounds. The U.S. and Iran continuing to exchange airstrikes. The U.S. firing at Iran overnight, while Jordan and Kuwait reportedly intercepted firing, and Bahrain, rather, has issued missile alert sirens as well. Jordan hosts the U.S. military forces, while Bahrain, rather, is home to the U.S. Navy's Fifth Fleet. Bonnie Crombie will be trying to get her old job back. She's planning on joining Mississauga's mayoral race tomorrow. Crombie at the helm of the city for a decade before leaving to lead the Ontario Liberal Party. She later stepped down from that role after a weak showing of support. Disney's live-action Moana may be top of the box office, but it didn't make a big splash in its first weekend. Studio estimates show the film earned just $43 million in Canada and the U.S., $52 million globally, and it cost $250 million to produce. The Blue Jays ended the first half of the season with a 5-4 loss in San Diego. Toronto 6 games under .500 heading into the All-Star break. Dylan Cease will start tomorrow night's All-Star game, the first Blue Jay to start since Roy Halladay in 2009. The top four teams in the world are in the semifinals of the World Cup. France and Spain meet tomorrow, England and Argentina Wednesday. Toronto Tempo, they spent the weekend in Montreal and ended it with a 93-91 win over New York yesterday. It's 7:33. Your 5-day forecast is next.
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0: Here's your 5-day forecast. A yellow heat warning in effect with a sunny sky today. The high 31 could feel 36. Clear tonight, overnight down to 21. Sunny tomorrow, 36. The high 43 when you add in humidity. On Wednesday, a mix of sun and cloud, slight chance of showers. The high 32. Thursday, a mix of sun and cloud. The high 30. And then Friday, mix of sun and cloud, could see showers. The high 28. Right now, it is 21 in Toronto. It's sitting at 20 in Richmond Hill. And it's 17 in Ajax. I'm Craig Smith. 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
3: Thank you very much, Craig. Do you play video games?
0: Not really. Very rarely, right? Yeah, I used to a lot more during COVID times.
3: Well, we'll tell you why Mario Kart Tour players are upset.
0: Okay.
3: Yeah, it has to do with a decision Nintendo has made. We'll get to that. Also, one of the most iconic actors and our generation still with us, celebrating a birthday today. We'll tell you who that is coming up. Here's Kenny Chesney. Let's get along.

0: music now.
1: Hey, it's Carter Faith. You're about to hear Betty. 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Here's my new song,
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0: WTA's number one country, KX96, Carter Faith. That's Betty, Betty, Betty, Betty, Betty, Betty, 742. It is going to be hot and steamy for the next few days. 31 degrees today, 36 with the humidex. Tomorrow, a temperature of 36, a humidex of 43. We have a heat warning in effect. Right now, though, it is 17 degrees.
1: Westbound on the 401, it is slow from approaching the 412 over to Salem. We still have this issue. Actually, no, that issue at Markham Road has now cleared. Still slow a little bit through that stretch in the westbound 401. Southbound on the 404, it slows around Finch onto the Parkway, picks up past Winford Drive. Northbound DVP is slow from Eglinton up to approaching York Mills. Eastbound 401 in the Collectors, the ramp at Morningside, we have a stalled vehicle there blocking the right lane and shoulder. KX96 traffic patrol continues.
0: Another video game bummer. A lot of these companies are now ending support for games. So Nintendo says that there will be no more support for the popular mobile game. I guess that's on your phone, Mario Kart Tour, on September 30th. Players are up in arms about the change because Nintendo will not be offering support of any kind in the offline mode. That means players who've spent money on the game over the last few years will have no way to continue playing solo or to access the content anymore after September 30th. So it's useless on your phone, basically.
1: Right.
0: Oops.
1: Yeah, well, yeah, useless unless you're playing online. Is that what?
0: I guess.
1: Yeah.
0: Yeah, you'll have to go on. And, you know, maybe not everyone wants to do that. You can play it anywhere. You don't need internet. It's on your phone, right? I guess.
1: Yeah. That's the deal, yeah.
0: I mean, I don't play games on my phone. Do you have any on yours?
1: Yeah.
0: What do you got?
1: You know, like your typical, like,
0: Angry
1: Candy
0: Birds.
1: Crush and stuff like that. Yeah.
0: Yeah. Is that still a thing, Angry Birds?
1: Yeah, probably.
0: Yeah. Mm-hmm. It's fun to play video games, but just never really got into it on my phone.
1: On your phone, yeah.
0: I like to see the big screen play. I haven't played a video game in a while. The last one I saw, I tried to play The Last of Us with our daughter.
1: Yeah.
0: I was like, I was dead in 2 seconds. Zombie just, I'm done.
1: Mm-hmm. That's a great game.
0: It is a great game.
1: Great two games, yeah.
0: Yeah, and she had both. She, you know, got as far as I think you can get. I don't know what she, I don't think she ever got to the end of it. I don't know if there was an end for
1: it. Yeah, there's an end.
0: Is there? Okay.
1: I'm sure she got to the end.
0: Probably.
1: Yeah.
0: I know that she got far. There were times I go, okay, look, it's been an hour and a half. I got to go. I have a life to live. Mm-hmm. But it's a great game for sure. It's 7:45. We're going to do some shout outs. A big time actor, one of the most iconic, still actively in the business and doing some very relevant stuff. He's coming up, well, he is celebrating a birthday, and we'll tell you who it is on the way next.
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4: Okay, time for some shout-outs. I don't think I have any important ones, so we got to go to celebrities. So, okay. Yeah, have at it.
5: Yeah, all right. Stephen R. McQueen is 38. Colton Haynes, 38. Ken Jeong, Dr. Ken Jeong, 57. Yeah. Tom Kenny is 64, voice actor, most notably SpongeBob.
4: What's his name?
5: Tom Kenny.
4: Oh, okay.
5: 64. Cheech Marin is 80 today.
4: Right on.
5: Erno Rubik is 82.
4: Inventor of the Rubik's Cube?
5: That's right.
4: Oh.
5: Patrick Stewart is 86. Johnny Gilbert is 98. The voice of Jeopardy.
4: Jeopardy, yeah.
5: Yeah.
4: Still around.
5: Yes, that's right.
4: What is 98? Come on, get that right.
5: Oh, sure. Right. Who is Johnny Gilbert?
4: Yeah.
5: and Harrison Ford is 84 today.
6: Get off my plane.
4: That was Air Force One, the movie. Mm-hmm. Was not a Qatari plane.
5: No. And he is a pilot.
4: He is a pilot. He can fly airplanes and helicopters. Mm-hmm. I remember he got in trouble a few years ago. I remember at one of the airports in California, he almost ran into a 737.
5: Yeah, almost clipped another plane, right?
4: Yeah, he landed the wrong space or place, the wrong runway, whatever. Oops, that's a biggie. But 84, what an amazing guy.
5: Yep.
4: Harrison Ford, Indiana Jones, he's so old, Indiana Jones is looking for him. Now, thank you. Oh, wait, I've got more.
5: Oh, great.
4: Now when Han Solo feels a disturbance in the Force, he has to run to the bathroom. He just signed on for another Indiana Jones movie, Raiders of the Lost Hearing. That'll be it.
5: Okay.
4: That's
5: Thank
4: enough.
5: You.
4: Sorry. I like the first one.
5: Mm-hmm.
4: He's so old, Indiana Jones is looking for him. There you go. He's great. He looks fantastic, too, right?
5: Yeah, he does.
4: Dina Carter, KX96.

0: TA's number one country KX96, Dina Carter Strawberry Wine. Just got off the phone with a great listener, and she said she told her boyfriend it was Harrison Ford's birthday. Mm-hmm. And he said, oh, I guess it's a marathon tonight, Harrison Ford.
1: There you go. Or
0: whatever.
1: Where do you start, though? Indiana Jones?
0: I don't know. Well, the first one I remember he was in was American Graffiti. Okay. That was with, what's his name?
1: Yeah, what's his name?
0: Ron Howard.
1: Oh, okay.
0: Director Ron Howard. He looked like a kid. You know who else was in it? It was the woman who played Shirley on Laverne and Shirley, Cindy Williams. She was in it. Okay. Harrison Ford mm-hmm. was in it. He played one of the guys racing or for Pink's or whatever it was, you know.
1: Richard Dreyfuss was in it.
0: What a great movie that was. Just fantastic. And Harrison was amazing. And still a great actor. I guess he's in 1923.
1: The Yellowstone spinoff.
0: Yeah. So, I mean, isn't he in Shrinking as well?
1: Yes.
0: And he's funny in it.
1: Jason Segel.
0: He's, he's iconic. Anything he's been in, I can't think of any duds that Harrison Ford's been in. They're all good. Well, okay.
1: Indiana Jones 4.
0: The fourth one was terrible.
1: Yeah.
0: The Kingdom of the Crystal Skull or whatever, yeah. That UFO yeah. thing. That was, what were they thinking? And number two, the Harrison Ford, the second one, Indiana Jones and the, what was it, Temple of Doom. Bad.
1: You didn't like that one?
0: No.
1: Okay.
0: Everything else, fantastic. Just going to check on traffic.
2: Yeah, westbound on the 401, slow approaching the 412 to Salem, then Markham Road to Birchmount, 404 to Bathurst, eastbound on the 401 in the collectors, the ramp to Morningside. It's got a right lane taken out due to a stalled vehicle. Southbound 404, it's slow approaching Shepherd, onto the parkway, down to Winford Drive, the Toronto bound QEW, issues at Mississauga Road, and the eastbound 401, it's slow from the 403 to Allen. 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The summer drive event is on at Mercedes-Benz Durham. 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The KX96 traffic patrol continues.
0: Carolyn continues her vacation. She'll be back next Monday, and the nice hot weather continues for the next 2-3 days. It's going to be real hot.
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1: Good morning. 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I'm Craig Smith with KX96 News for Canada Flooring and Rugs in Whitby. The heat warning continues today with a sunny sky and a high 31. It is 17 right now. Checking traffic, west on the 401, it's slow from the 412 to Salem, then from Mark Road to Birchmount, and the 404 off to Bathurst. Eastbound 401, the collector's ramp at Morningside, there's a right lane blocked off there due to a stalled vehicle. South on the 404, it's slow as you approach Shepherd onto the parkway, picks up past Winford Drive. Out in the west end, Toronto bound QEW at Mississauga Road, left lane closed there. Eastbound 401, it's slow from the 403 and 410, right through to Allen Road. Making news this morning, well, we're getting hit with another heat wave this week. It starts today and it will feel anywhere between the high 30s to mid 40s. Environment Canada says the hottest will be tomorrow. The heat expected to die down by either Wednesday or Thursday evening. Still no word on any suspects after a shooting at a popular Toronto street festival. Two people killed and thousands ran for cover when shots rang out at the Salsa on St. Clair on Saturday. Four other people were seriously hurt. Last night, the CN Tower's bright lights dimmed at the top of every hour in honor of the victims. Toronto police announcing charges against a Brampton man after a shooting and carjacking near the waterfront. A man exchanged gunfire with another suspect near Pier 35 early yesterday morning before stealing a rideshare with passengers inside and then hitting pedestrians and other vehicles along the way. Two people were treated for gunshot wounds along with the man, while another victim was struck by the vehicle. Scugog Council to hold a special meeting tonight considering the future of the Port Perry Fairgrounds. They'll be looking at a report put together by a consultant after months of community input. Now, one of the most contentious recommendations, selling off 4 acres for development to help fund improvements for the rest of the site. Both Iran and the U.S. are claiming they control the Strait of Hormuz after a weekend of attacks stretching across the wider Middle East. The two countries are nearly at the midway point of their 60-day period of an interim deal that was supposed to set up talks for a permanent end to the war. Actor Sam Neill has died at the age of 78. He was best known for Jurassic Park and The Hunt for Red October. Neill had a rare type of lymphoma in 2023, but his family says he was cancer-free when he died early this morning, and they did not release a cause of death. The Blue Jays blew an eighth-inning lead, and they lost 5-4 to the Padres. Toronto heads into the All-Star break 6 games below 500. Meanwhile, Dylan Cease will be the American League's starting pitcher for tomorrow night's All-Star game in Philadelphia. The World Cup semis start tomorrow. It's France against Spain. Then Wednesday, it's England and Argentina. The Toronto Tempo beat the New York Liberty last night, 93-91, that in Montreal. Brooke Henderson, what a round yesterday. 3 eagles, including a hole-in-one. But she lost in a playoff hole at the LPGA's Evian Championship. It's 8:04. Your 5-day forecast is next.
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1: Here's your five-day forecast. Sunny and 31 today, could feel 36. We are under a heat warning, and that will continue through much of the week. Clear sky tonight, overnight down to 21. Sunny day tomorrow, the high 36. It could feel tomorrow 43 degrees. For Wednesday, a mix of sun and cloud, slight chance of showers, the high 32. Thursday, a mix of sun and cloud, the high 30. And Friday, mix of sun and cloud, we could see showers, the high 28. Right now, it is 22 in Mississauga. It's 21 in Uxbridge, and it's 21 in Pickering. I'm Craig Smith. 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
5: Thank you very much, Craig. Of course, Carolyn is on vacation, enjoying her time at her trailer and probably having a good time. So I hope she has air conditioning. Do they have air conditioning?
1: I don't know, but they have a lake.
5: That'll work. That'll work, too. Yeah,
1: it's probably warm, though.
5: Yeah, but it's a lot cooler. We were out on a lake on the weekend at Sturgeon Lake. It was 79 degrees.
1: Wow.
5: I know. Pretty cool. Coming up, if you're going to the gym and you want to do more reps of a certain exercise, we'll tell you what you should smell.

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0: GTA's number one country, KX96. George Burge, Luke Bryan, ride. A good day to be out riding.
1: Sure.
0: Why don't you take your water with you? You're really going to need to hydrate. 31 degree high today is going to feel like 36. And then the actual temperature tomorrow, 36, feeling like 43. And they've got a heat warning because the temperature at night is not going to get below 21, 22, something like that. So, yeah, it's going to be cold. Carolyn on vacation. Craig is here checking traffic and doing all our news and sports as well.
2: Westbound on the 401 is slow approaching the 412 over to Salem, then McCowan off and on to Avenue Road. Southbound 404 slow approaching Shepherd onto the Parkway down to Don Mills. The Toronto-bound QEW left lane is closed at Mississauga Road, and then eastbound 401 is slow from the 403, 410 over to Allen. Park Road in Oshawa, it's closed now between Bloor Street and Cromwell. That due to long-term construction under the 401, and that will take place until late 2027. The KX96 Traffic Patrol continues.
0: All right. Thank you, Craig. And what smell should you take a whiff of before going to the gym, before working out? They did a study. And if you want to improve your workout, the key is dark chocolate.
2: Oh,
0: yeah. They had a group of young men in their early 20s to mid 20s that did workouts before their first meal of the day. They were divided into three groups. The first group was given liquid dark chocolate with 90% cocoa to smell. Another was given milk chocolate. And then the third was given water. The men were then asked to do leg extensions. The men who sniffed dark chocolate did 18 more reps in the time given.
2: Wow.
0: Well, those who had milk chocolate, 9 more reps. Actually, they didn't even have it. They just took a whiff of it.
2: Yeah.
0: And then the researchers say the men that didn't feel like they were exerting themselves more after the chocolate scent had hit. So in other words, they did the same. They felt the same, even though they did more. So it's dark chocolate.
2: So whiff of dark chocolate.
0: A whiff of dark chocolate. So how long before someone comes up with some kind of product?
2: Mm-hmm.
0: You just take a whiff and away you go.
2: Yep.
0: Might be good for athletes, like professional athletes.
2: It could be, yeah.
0: Like a baseball player, or say you're coming out of the bullpen to try and save the game and you can't. Sorry. My little Jeff Hoffman rant there.
2: Mm-hmm.
0: And that might help.
2: Yeah.
0: Sniff some chocolate. Dark chocolate.
2: Dark chocolate.
0: Gotta be dark chocolate.
2: Milk chocolate works a little bit, not as much.
0: I love dark chocolate. If you get the right brand of it, you know, the right mixture. Mm-hmm. Sometimes it's a little harsh.
2: Sometimes, yeah.
0: Yeah, but it's good. It is good for you. Antioxidants. So there you go.
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0: There's a little dust on the bottle. It's David Lee Murphy. Enjoy your day today. If you're going out doing anything like golf or being outside, you have to take that water with you. KX96. Stay hydrated.

0: WTA's number one country, KX96. David Lee Murphy. Little dust on the bottle. Bottle of water, please. Definitely a must. Stay hydrated if you can today. 31 degrees, a humidex of 36 expected. Right now, the temperature is up to 21. Carolyn's on vacation. We got Craig Smith here checking traffic.
1: Westbound 401, it's from the 412 to Salem, and then as you get into Scarborough, not too bad, actually. Markham Road through to Bayview, alternating express and collectors. Southbound, it's slow on the 404 from Finch onto the Parkway all the way down to Don Mills. It's also slow northbound from Eglinton up to York Mills. KX96 traffic is brought to you in part by Mercedes-Benz Durham. The summer drive event is on at Mercedes-Benz Durham. 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The KX96 traffic patrol continues.
0: All right. Thank you very much, Craig. The Gordie Howe Bridge, I guess you mentioned, might be opening soon. Do we know? That's the rumor, right?
1: Yeah, they've talked about it in a deal over the weekend, so yeah, should happen soon.
0: Ford and Unifor have reached a tentative deal, so they're on to the next, I guess.
1: Once that one's ratified, yeah.
0: Yeah, okay, there's lots happening out there. Mm-hmm. What else was I going to talk about? Some good stuff coming up. Maybe we'll do this tomorrow. What's the very first memory you have?
1: Oh, gosh.
0: Your very first memory. Think about that. Sit on it for a day, and we'll talk about it tomorrow, because we don't have time to get to it today. It's been a busy morning.
1: Yeah.
0: Been very busy. Carolyn is way on vacation. Yeah, okay, well, just think about it. You got some time to think about it. Reach back into the gray matter there and see what you can pull out.
1: The gray matter, yeah.
0: And, yeah, we'll talk about it. We'll have some fun tomorrow. Josh Ross is coming up next. Hang on.
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0: It's coming up to 8:27, another tough outing for Jeff Hoffman. Details on the way. Here's Josh Ross, KX96.

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1: Good morning. It's 8:30. I'm Craig Smith with KX 96 News. Today we are looking at a sunny sky. The high 31 could feel later around 36. It's 21 right now. Checking traffic west on the 401. It's slow approaching the 412 towards Salem. Then McCowan off and on alternating express and collectors through to Avenue Road. Southbound 404, it starts to slow around Finch onto the parkway down to Don Mills. Toronto bound QEW issues at Mississauga Road with the left lane taken out. And then the west end eastbound 401, it is slow from the 403 towards Allen Road. Making news this morning, it's going to be another very hot and humid week. Environment Canada says the heat wave will start today, and with the humidity, it could feel into the high 30s or mid 40s tomorrow, which is expected to be the hottest day. It is looking like it will start to cool down either late Wednesday or Thursday night. The victims of a shooting at the Salsa on St. Clair Street Festival in Toronto are being remembered. Last night, at the top of every hour, the CN Tower's bright lights dimmed as a tribute to the two people killed and four seriously injured in Saturday's shooting. There has been no word yet on the suspects or any arrests. A Brampton man is facing charges and another suspect is still on the loose after a shooting near Pier 35 in Toronto. Police say the two started shooting at each other early yesterday morning. The man then stole a ride share with passengers inside, striking other pedestrians and vehicles while trying to get away. The incident left three people hurt. Scugog councillors will be making a decision tonight about the future of the Port Perry Fairgrounds. A report from a consultant identified themes that emerged from community input as the township looks to use that site more frequently. One of the most controversial recommendations suggested selling off 4 acres for development and then using the money to improve the fairgrounds. The U.S. and Iran continuing to exchange strikes. The U.S. firing at Iran overnight while Jordan and Kuwait reported intercepting fire while Bahrain issued missile alert sirens. Jordan hosts the U.S. military forces and aircraft while Bahrain is home to the U.S. Navy's 5th Fleet. Bonnie Crombie will be trying to get her old job back. She's planning on joining Mississauga's mayoral race officially tomorrow. Crombie was at the helm of the city for a decade before leaving to lead the Ontario Liberal Party. And then later she stepped down from that role after a weak show of support. Disney's live-action Moana maybe topped the box office this past weekend, but it did not make the big splash Disney was hoping for. Studio estimates show the film earned $43 million in Canada and the U.S., $52 million globally. The movie cost $250 million to produce. The Blue Jays ended the first half of the season with a 5-4 loss in San Diego. They sit 6 games under 500. Dylan Cease will start tomorrow night's All-Star game for the first Jay to start the Midsummer Classic since Roy Halladay in 2009. The National League will go with the Phillies starter Christopher Sanchez. The last time a Philadelphia player started the All-Star game was Roy Halladay. Top 4 teams in the world are in the semifinals of the World Cup. France and Spain meet tomorrow, while England will take on Argentina Wednesday. The Toronto Tempo, they spent the weekend in Montreal, ended it with a 93-91 win over the New York Liberty yesterday. It's 8:33. Your 5-day forecast is next.
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1: Here's your 5-day forecast. Heat warning in effect. It will be in effect until at least Thursday. Sunny sky and a high 31. Humidity around 36. Clear tonight and overnight low 21. Sunny tomorrow. 36 the high, but 43 when you factor in humidity. For Wednesday, mix of sun and cloud. There is a slight chance of showers. The high 32. Thursday, mix of sun and cloud. We have a high of 30. And then Friday, mix of sun and cloud. Slight chance of showers, 28 degrees. Right now, it is 22 in Toronto. It's sitting now at 23 in Markham, and it's 21 in Whitby. I'm Craig Smith. 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
0: Thank you very much, Craig. Hope everybody had a great weekend. Welcome back. Looking at some popular sayings that probably aren't actually true. Money can't buy happiness. You think that's true?
1: I'm pretty happy sometimes.
0: I think you could buy a little bit spending, of smiles, yeah. The other one is people only use 10% of their brains. That's not true. That's been a long believed thing. What are some of the other things you hear, sayings in life that turn out not to be true?

0: breathing.
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2: Hey y'all, it's Luke Combs. Here's my new song, I Just Wanna Be By You. I'm ready to kind of step into this next chapter and see what it looks like, man. This record is my way of doing that.
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0: 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That's Luke Combs and Be By You. 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That's where you want to be, near air conditioning today. It's going to go up to 31 degrees. The humidex will make it feel like 36, a high UV reading, of course. Tomorrow's actual temperature will be 36 with a humidex of 43. Whew. Yikes. Right now it's 21 degrees in the sun, and if you're going out, obviously put on a sunscreen, please. Take some fluids with you. Stay hydrated. You don't know you're dehydrated until it's well past where you should be. So, yeah, drink that water. Let's get a check on traffic with Craig.
1: Westbound 401 and slow from the 412 to Salem as you get into Scarborough. It's just a little slow. Alternating express and collectors from about Brimley through to Bayview. Southbound 404, it's slow from Finch onto the Parkway down to Don Mills. Actually down to Bayview Bloor now. And then northbound slow from Eglinton up to the 401. KX96 traffic is brought to you in part by the Capitol Theater in Port Hope. Farley Mowat's beloved World War II memoir hits the stage. Catch the world premiere of And No Birds Sang August 14th through September 6th. Tickets at capitoltheater.com. The KX96 traffic patrol continues.
0: I had a couple of people ask me about the Gordie Howe Bridge. The date is July 27th. That's going to be opening. Mm-hmm. Now, there is some confusion about how the revenue is being shared. So here's what's happening. Canada, who financed the construction of the bridge, well, under the revised terms, Canada will first collect toll revenues to cover debt and operating costs. Any remaining profits will be split 50-50 for the first 15 years. Mm-hmm. With the U.S. share funding a regional cross-border economic development initiative. So in other words, we get the first cut.
2: We
0: get to pay it off. So there was some confusion going around, people saying that, you know, we caved in or whatever. No, that's not what's happening. These are the facts. Mm-hmm. So you can check it out for yourself if you'd like. And I think it's important to get the thing open.
2: Yeah.
0: It's a beautiful bridge.
2: It is beautiful. I drove by it. On the way back from, well, to and from Nashville. Sure. When I went a couple weeks ago.
0: Yeah.
2: Had to take the Ambassador Bridge, but.
0: Well, you could take the tunnel, couldn't you?
2: Oh, could have.
0: Yeah, I guess. Lineup is big on that.
2: You don't need to go to the tunnel unless you're going downtown, right? Downtown Detroit or Windsor.
0: Right,
2: you just take the Ambassador and it's quick hop back onto the highway.
0: Sure.
2: But yeah, it looks nice.
0: Yeah, it looks gorgeous.
2: It does.
0: What was the toll? Do you remember on the Ambassador?
2: 10 American, maybe 10.
0: 10 bucks?
2: Yeah, it's not cheap.
0: That's a lot.
2: Yeah.
0: Wow. All right. So I don't know what the toll is going to be. I don't know what they're charging. But again, just to reiterate, we get the first amount of money and then anything left over is split 50-50. That's it.
2: Yeah, for 15 years.
0: You got to get the thing open. It's just sitting there. Mm-hmm. So July 27th. Is the date that they'll be doing the new Gordie Howe Bridge opening.
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11: 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Good morning.

0: Canada's number one country, KX96. Dean Brody, there's Canadian summer. Summer is here, and this is what most people waited for. Back in January, if they said, hey, it's going to be 36 degrees one day and several days, would you be happy? And everyone would say, yep, I'll take it, right?
1: Most.
0: Not everyone is a big fan. I get it. But we do have a heat warning in effect. It's going to be hot. 31 today with a humidex 36, and then 36 actual degrees tomorrow with a humidex of 43. Right now, 21 degrees. The drive-in continues. Carolyn is away on vacation. Here's Craig Smith.
2: Westbound 401 slow from the 412 to Salem, then McCowan off and on, alternating express and collectors through to Avenue Road. We have a stalled vehicle in the East Express at Bayview, and the left shoulder and left lane taken out there. Southbound 404 slow from approaching Shepherd on the parkway down to Bayview Bloor. Toronto bound QEW still issues at Mississauga Road, and eastbound 401 from the 403 to Allen, it's slow. Park Road in Oshawa scheduled to start a long-term construction closure today between Bloor Street and Cromwell Avenue, basically under the 401. That's to carry through until 2027. It was supposed to start at 7 a.m. We have some traffic spotters saying, I drove by there. So it should be coming soon, and it will be long-term. So you'll have to avoid that area. The KX96 traffic patrol continues.
0: Thank you, Craig. Carolyn continues her vacation, and fun continues. We've got another long ride of New Country, which will kick off in just a couple minutes.
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0: GTA's number one country, KX96. And another one. That's Brad Kissel. Good morning. Another gorgeous, sun-splashed summer day here in the area and right through most of southern Ontario. A yellow heat warning is in effect. We've got the complete details on all of that, but just going to be hot. That's what we're dealing with. It's going to check on traffic, and it's vacation time, too, but in for Carolyn, here's Craig.
1: Westbound 401 is slow from the 412 over to Salem. It's smooth now through Scarborough. Starts to slow as you approach the 404 around Birch Mountain. That carries through to Bayview. Southbound on that 404 slows south of Finch. Onto the parkway now picks up past Winford Drive. North DVP is slow just around Lawrence a little bit. Stalled vehicle East Express at Bayview on the 401, and that's ticking at the left shoulder. 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
0: Thank you, Craig. We're going to kick into another long ride of New Country in just a couple of minutes. We'll start it with John Party in a moment.
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0: We're going to have sunny conditions and a yellow warning for heat is in effect. That just means very warm conditions, high humidity, and overnight lows in the 20s. Today's high 31, 36 with the Humidex, very high UV reading. Tonight, clear low 21. Tomorrow, it's going to be sunny and extremely hot, 36 degree high with the Humidex 43. And then Wednesday, mix of sun and cloud, high of 32. Right now, it's 24 degrees in Oshawa and Toronto. It's 25 in Brampton. There's weather and more at kxcountry.fm. 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Your heart or mine?

0: WTA's number one country, KX96. Name three things that I always forget. Phone, keys, wallet. Name of the song, Lainey Wilson and John Mayer. Actually,
1: you don't do the phone, keys, wallet check every time you leave?
0: You know what? I just said that because of the song.
1: Yeah.
0: I never forget any of that stuff. Never, no. Ever.
1: Everyone checks.
0: I don't think I rarely. I'm trying to think. I always have it. I don't know. It's one of those things, I guess. I'm
1: well,
0: lucky.
1: You need the keys. You're not going anywhere.
0: Right.
1: Your wallet, you need it to get in here, probably.
0: I do. I have my man bag.
1: And your phone.
0: Yeah.
1: I mean.
0: Well, I have my man bag, the little access card. But anyway.
1: Yeah.
0: We all have our man bags. Carolyn does not. She is on vacation this week.
1: I don't have a man bag on it.
0: Okay.
1: She is on vacation,
0: yes.
1: And that's why the roads are smooth sailing this morning, really. Westbound on the 401. It is slow approaching the 412 over to Salem, and 401's good through Scarborough. It's slow around the 404 out to Avenue Road. Southbound on the 404, slow south of Finch, onto the parkway, picks up past Winford Drive, and then slows down again around Eglinton down to Baby Bloor. Northbound DVP, it's smooth up to the 401. 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
0: Thank you, Craig, and we're going to kick off yet another long ride of new country. We'll do it in just a few moments.
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WTA's number one country, KX96, James Barker Band, and just saying, gonna be hot, just saying, gonna be sticky. We'll have the forecast.

0: big.
1: Westbound 401 is slow from the 412 to Salem, and in Scarborough, smooth sailing to the 404 DBP combo. Southbound on that 404 slows south to Finch onto the parkway down to Winford Drive. If you're continuing west on the 401, it's slow from the 404 out to past Yonge Street. Eastbound in on the 401, it's slow from the 427 to the 400. The KX96 Traffic Patrol continues.
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2: We have a warning in effect. It is a yellow heat warning. That just means very hot, humid conditions, not much relief at night either. So it's going to be very uncomfortable. Those with breathing problems, yeah, it's going to be exacerbated today. Sunny in 31, humidex 36, UV at 8, that's high. 21 for the low tonight. Then tomorrow it gets really stinking hot. High of 36 with a humidex of 43. And then for KX96 Windsticker Wednesday, 32, still hot. Right now, it's refresh it here. 24 degrees still in Ajax and Mississauga. It's 25 in Port Perry. Not much of a humidex yet. There's weather and more at kxcountry.fm. Brian Floyd, he's coming up next. We've got a long ride of New Country, starting with Kane Brown. Here's Woman. Have a great day, everybody.

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15: The heat warning continues under a sunny sky today with a high of 31, could feel around 36. A clear sky tonight with an overnight low 21. Tomorrow, sunny, the high 36, could feel 43. Wednesday, a mix of sun and clouds, slight chance of showers, the high 32. There's weather and more at kxcountry.fm.

0: All the bars are closed. Thomas Rhett, after all the bars are closed on GTA's number one country, KX96. Just a song about loving up on his wife. Also a song about, about quitting while you're ahead. When all the bars are closed, just go home. Probably time to go home. Long Ride of New Country on the way. We've got Keith Urban. He's got a brand new record out. It's a yacht rock or dad rock album. It's called Flow State. We'll get to one from him on the way and one off the Toy Story 5 soundtrack up next.
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0: Well, Taylor Swift, who just famously got married at Madison Square Garden, of all places, in front of 1,000 of her closest, richest friends, has announced a wedding tour. Yeah, she's added more dates to her wedding. She's going to be married in Tokyo, in Paris. I think this is an article from The Onion, but it is fun to think that Taylor Swift is going on a wedding tour. This is her latest now from the Toy Story 5 soundtrack. It's I Knew It, I Knew You, T-Swift on KX96.

0: Tyler Joe Miller under the influence on GTA's number one country, KX96. And Brian, I heard from Taylor Swift back there, her latest off the Toy Story 5 soundtrack. Now, she just got married July 4th weekend at Madison Square Garden in New York City. We're just talking about that. People, according to a report, were buying garbage from the wedding. So these bags of garbage, I don't know who's selling them, but for $25 a pop, you could purchase a bag of garbage from the wedding, which might happen to have a straw, which most likely didn't touch the lips of Travis Kelce or Taylor Swift, but it's possible. $25 a bag for garbage from a wedding. We have we've hit rock bottom. Like, this is, we are doomed as a society. We should probably just shut it down at this point. We've had a good
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3: The heat warning continues under a sunny sky today with a high of 31, could feel around 36. A clear sky tonight with an overnight low 21. Tomorrow, sunny, the high 36, could feel 43. Wednesday, a mix of sun and cloud, slight chance of showers, the high 32. There's weather and more at kxcountry.fm.

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1: Hey, it's Carter Faith. 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And here's my new song.
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0: Claus, Old Country Soul on GTA's number one country, KX96. And Brian coming to town this September. You can catch him at the RBC Amphitheater. It's going to be a good fall for concerts. There are already a bunch on the books. Gord Bamford's coming to town. That Reklaw's Dean Brody show. We've got, I guess this is not, the Orono Fair isn't really fall. I guess that's the end of September. But Martin Boys are coming to town as well. You may have seen, they were on Canada's Got Talent. So talented. And now your chance to catch them at the Rivoli. They're coming to town October 1st. And all this week, giving you a chance to score tickets. All you have to do is head to our website, click on the little drop-down tab, K-Extras, at kx96.fm for your shot. Long Ride and New Country on the way. We've got Blake coming up next.
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11: The heat warning continues under a sunny sky today with a high of 31, could feel around 36. A clear sky tonight with an overnight low 21. Tomorrow, sunny, the high 36, could feel 43. Wednesday, a mix of sun and clouds, slight chance of showers, the high 32. There's weather and more at kxcountry.fm.

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0: It's new music from Josh Stumpf out of Prince Albert, Saskatchewan. That one's called Johnny Walker Back to Me on GTA's number one country, KX96. I don't know if leaning on the bottle is going to help any. It's a bold strategy, is all I'm saying. Long ride in new country on the way. Dierks Bentley teams up with Brothers Osborne up now.
1: 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Tennille Towns, Nate Holler, Orono Fair, September 11th. One word, so much fun. Well, I mean, well, that was three, but I was never really good at math anyway. 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
0: Well, he made a big announcement last week. Garth Brooks has announced that he is heading back to a stadium near you. Yes, the Blame It All on My Roots tour starts in August, August 21st, 22nd. He's got two dates in Indianapolis. He hasn't really announced much more than that, other than the fact that all ticket prices will be the same. Every ticket in the building, the same. We'll get to Garth on the way. Brothers Osborne, Dierks Bentley now. It's Burning Man on KX96.

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0: Megan Patrick, safe place to break on GTA's number one country, KX96. And Brian heard from Garth back there, who had the number one song 3 years in a row to start the 90s. This week, actually, the dance went number one in Canada this week in 1990. The following year, Thunder Rolls was the number one song. That was in 1991. And then 1 year later, this week, same week, The River was the number one song in Canada. That was in 1992. So, and then he just announced the other day, big announcement, he is coming to a stadium near you. Garth posted on his socials the other day a video of him dusting off. You remember that old drum pod back when Garth was like the biggest thing on the planet? He was coming down on the wire into the building and he was a rock star. And he's dusting off the drum pad. He's like, how long has it been, old girl? 30 years. He's coming back and going on his Blame It All on My Roots tour. We don't know a whole lot yet. What we do know is that he's got two dates in Indianapolis to start it all off, August 21st and 22nd. And that every ticket in the building, I guess, is the same price, according to this. And so fingers crossed for, I would imagine, probably like a Rogers Stadium or something. Keep it locked here, though. As soon as we know, you'll know. New music from John Party on the way.
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9: We continue under a heat warning. Sunshine today with a high of 32, feeling like 37. Clear tonight, going down to a low of 21. Sunshine and wind tomorrow, a high of 36, feeling like 43. And for Wednesday, a mix of sun and cloud, a high of 31. There's weather and more at kxcountry.com.

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6: Good afternoon. Coming up to 12 o'clock, I'm Holly Lynn with KX 96 News for Canada Flooring and Rugs in Whitby. We continue under a heat warning. Sunshine today, a high of 32, feeling like 37. Right now, it's 25, feeling 30. Making news this hour. It is going to feel like it's in the high 30s to mid 40s this week. Environment Canada meteorologist Jeff Coulson says the heat will peak tomorrow.
7: We are expecting it to last at least, as we said, until Wednesday evening, but it is possible it could persist into Thursday as well. Staying hydrated, staying indoors in air conditioning if you can, certainly the best advice for the coming days.
6: Coulson says overnight lows won't dip below 20 either until the heat breaks. The victims of a shooting at the Salsa on St. Clair Street Festival in Toronto are being remembered. Last night, at the top of every hour, the CN Tower's bright lights dimmed as a tribute to the two people killed and the four seriously injured in Saturday's shooting. There's still no word on any suspects or arrests. A Clarington man is wanted on fraud charges after Durham police say he scammed a senior out of $33,000. He befriended the older man and told him he would do landscaping work and repairs. Even though he was paid, police said no work was done. The suspect is also wanted on other fraud-related charges, and police believe there may be more victims. A Court of Quebec judge in Montreal has found fashion mogul Peter Nygaard guilty of sexual assault and forcible confinement. The 84-year-old accepted a plea deal and did not present any evidence in his defense. Quebec prosecutors charged Nygaard with one count of sexual assault and one count of forcible confinement in 2022, stemming from allegations dating back decades. MLB's All-Star break kicks off tonight with the Home Run Derby in Philadelphia. It's a star-studded lineup. Phillies star Bryce Harper will compete for the first time since 2018. There are no Jays in the Derby, but Dylan Cease starts the game for the American League tomorrow night. And there's just one more day left until the semifinals of the FIFA World Cup kick off. Spain and France go toe-to-toe tomorrow, while England will battle Argentina Wednesday. Local news, weather, and more is on the Durham Radio News app and durhamradionews.com. Weather is next.
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6: We continue under a heat warning. Sunshine today with a high of 32, feeling like 37. Clear tonight, going down to a low of 21. Sunshine and wind tomorrow, a high of 36, feeling like 43. And for Wednesday, a mix of sun and cloud, a high of 31. There's weather and more at kxcountry.fm.

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1: Hey, y'all, it's Luke Combs. Here's my new song. I just wanna be
2: by you. I'm ready to kind of step into this next chapter and see what it looks like, man. 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

0: Sully Burroughs, Rally Rounds on GTA's number one country, KX96 and Fried. We were talking last hour about people who are buying garbage, like literal garbage, from Taylor Swift and Travis Kelce's wedding. And it got me thinking, what is the dumbest, strangest thing that you've ever bought? Maybe you bought something on a whim and you're like, why? Why did I do this? Why did I buy this? I remember years ago, it was insanely popular and I thought it was going to give me washboard abs. I thought I could just sit there and eat cheeseburgers, but I bought that like Dr. Ho thing. And I'm going to tell you, maybe mine was broken, but mine did not work. I did not have washboard abs. Questionable move, questionable purchase. What was yours? 905-427-9696. And we'll get to some of your texts on the way. Morgan Wallen coming up next.
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4: We continue under a heat warning. Sunshine today with a high of 32, feeling like 37. Clear tonight, going down to a low of 21. Sunshine and wind tomorrow, a high of 36, feeling like 43. And for Wednesday, a mix of sun and cloud, a high of 31. There's weather and more at kxcountry.fm.

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0: Casey Musgraves, Dry Spell on GTA's number one country, KX96. And Brian, what is the most, the dumbest or most questionable purchase you've ever made? 905-427-9696. Patrick texted in, robot vacuum cleaner, absolutely worthless and dumb as a rock, takes 80 noisy minutes to do my living room, which is average size, and you still have to spend 15 minutes to prepare it, fill water for the mop, and empty it afterwards. Boy, did I fall for the marketing there. We've all been there. We have all been there. Same with me with the doctor. Oh, I was like, washboard abs, and I can just sit there and do nothing. That sounds lovely. What is the most questionable or maybe just like dumbest purchase that you've made? 905-427-9696. More of your texts on the way. Ella Langley coming up next.
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0: What is the most questionable purchase that you've ever made? Mike texted in education. Just an expensive piece of paper, Mike. Like, I have a radio diploma, which is basically just a $20,000 piece of paper that says I'm qualified to talk on the radio. I don't even know if that's true.

0: Dean Brody, Man Without a Woman on GTA's number one country, KX96. I'm Brian, talking about the dumb decision purchase that you made, maybe dumbest thing that you ever bought, most questionable thing you bought. 905-427-9696, this money pit of a house, someone said. I've heard some serious horror stories. Like, I had a good friend who, same thing, money pit. I think he bought the house, and then like a few weeks later, the basement was flooded, and they just pumped so much money into that thing. Concert tickets and got scammed. Yeah. They said here, this comes in from Andrew. If it's too good to be true, it's likely, or if it sounds too good to be true, it's likely too good to be true. Yeah, there's a lot of bad people out there who just want to scam you, especially when it comes to tickets for things. And this one, a couple people said wedding ring. This one says, from Ben, an engagement ring. I mean, if it's for the right person, it's maybe not the wrong bad purchase, but if it's for the wrong person, I've had one of those too. Real stinker. What was the most questionable purchase, dumbest thing you bought? 905-427-9696 is our text line. New music from Bailey Zimmerman coming up next.
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8: We continue under a heat warning. Sunshine today with a high of 32, feeling like 37. Clear tonight, going down to a low of 21. Sunshine and wind tomorrow, a high of 36, feeling like 43. And for Wednesday, a mix of sun and cloud, a high of 31. There's weather and more at kxcountry.fm.

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0: Who made it out to Whitby Rib Fest over the weekend? Did you get out for some ribs? I saw the pictures. It looked like a fun time. Just beautiful weather. And I'm insanely jealous of all the rib picks. I just love ribs. That was Tyler Joe Miller, Wild as Her, on GTA's number one country, KX96. And Brian, have you ever heard of a divorce ring? Like, you've heard of a wedding ring, but have you heard of a divorce ring? Apparently, this has become a new thing where you take, I guess you would take the diamonds from your wedding ring and make a new ring with those diamonds. And then after, you know, you get the ring back and you wear it, instead of wearing it on your wedding finger, you wear it on your middle finger. I kind of love this. A divorce ring coming to a hand near you. Hopefully not, but I mean, if it comes down to that, I love this idea. Long Ride of New Country coming up. We've got Dan and Shay to kick things off up next.
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3: 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Carolyn is away this week. Craig Smith, boy, he's busy. He's doing double duty. He's got traffic. He's got news. He's got sports. A lot to talk about. We'll tomorrow morning talk about the home run derby from the All-Star Game. And we'll talk about a study that found the average age of your earliest memory. 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The KX Morning Ride with Ellis at Archer and Craig Smith in the Durham Radio Newsroom at durhamradionews.com.
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9: We continue under a heat warning. Sunshine today with a high of 32, feeling like 37. Clear tonight, going down to a low of 21. Sunshine and wind tomorrow, a high of 36, feeling like 43. And for Wednesday, a mix of sun and cloud, a high of 31. There's weather and more at kxcountry.fm.

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0: James Barkerman chills on GTA's number one country, KX96. You ever get that chill when you're listening to a song? Or maybe you're at a sporting event and you get that overwhelming sense of the feeling of joy and excitement. There's a word for that. It's called freesin. I think it's freesin. And that's when, the hair on your arm stands up. When you get those goosebumps, freesin. And stick that one in your back pocket. Long ride to new country on the way. Jordan Davis coming up. Luke Bryan to kick things off up next.
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0: Stephen Lee Olsen out here on GTA's number one country, KX96, a song about getting out of the city, escaping the noise for the peace and quiet and nature. Yeah, especially in the summer, it just hits different. I love going to a farm or farmer's market, grab a fresh baked pie or some produce, stuff like that, which is why, by the way, we brought back Derek Mann's Outstanding in a Field for another year. Yes, he's going to let you know what's in season at select Durham Farm Fresh Farms and give you a chance to win fresh farm fresh goodies. I don't know if I've said fresh enough. You can keep it locked to our Facebook page from now until until after the harvest, till fall for that. Derek Mann is in next. It is going to be a scorcher this week. So stay cool, stay hydrated, and I will chat again tomorrow. See ya.
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8: We continue under a heat warning. Sunshine today with a high of 32, feeling like 37. Clear tonight, going down to a low of 21. Sunshine and wind tomorrow, a high of 36, feeling like 43. And for Wednesday, a mix of sun and cloud, a high of 31. There's weather and more at kxcountry.fm.

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0: Bay on GTA's number one country, KX96. Good afternoon, Derek Mann with you. Tay Bay, part of the North of Nowhere Music Festival this weekend at the Lindsay Fairgrounds. He's doing one night as well. We got the Saturday night with Dallas Smith, Tim Hicks, Tay Bay, Nate Holler, and Sasha in there as well. Tickets and camping on sale now, KX96.fm. And, man, we are back into the heat. I hope you enjoyed your weekend. I had a fantastic weekend as well. And we will get a check on that weather and that heat. That is on the way in another long ride coming up.
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0: We got that heat warning in effect until Wednesday evening, possibly Thursday evening. The sunshine does continue today, a high 32, feeling 37. Clear tonight with an overnight low of 21. Tomorrow, sunny again, could get some gusty winds through the morning, a high of 36 tomorrow. That's feeling 43. And for Wednesday, a mix of sun and cloud, a high for the day of 31. It's 32 now in Toronto, 29 in Port Perry, and 27 in Markham, but feeling 33. There's weather and more. More at kxcountry.fm. Speaking of sunshine, we got the new one on the way from Tennille Towns. Right now, Riley Green.

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As soon as I feel that buzz, I'll have another and another. I'm dangerous, I'm rowdy. 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
1: I never get tired of that song. Dean Brody and the Reklaws, GTA's number one country, KX96. They are going to be at RBC Amphitheater September 24th, and you know I'm going to be there. 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
1: Hey, it's Carter Faith. 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And here's my new song.
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0: High Valley on GTA's number one country, KX96. Good afternoon, Derek Mann with you. Man, the 2 o'clock, well, almost 3 o'clock now slump is a real thing, isn't it? It's about that time. You need a coffee, you need a pick-me-up of some kind. And speaking of which, you can have a little extra on Wednesday. I mean, you can always have a little extra, but specifically coming up on Wednesday, Tim Hortons Camp Day is back, and proceeds from both hot and iced coffee, you're probably going to want to go with the iced on Wednesday because we got this heat warning still going on, but 100% of proceeds from both of those are going to support sending youth from underserved communities to Tim Hortons Foundation camps. Now, if coffee's not your thing, that's cool. I mean, that's not some people's thing. I don't get it. But if that's not your thing, you can also get a Camp Day donut. Or this year, they've got a badge or a bracelet. Tim Hortons Camp Day coming up this Wednesday.
1: 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Tennille Towns, Nate Holler, Orono Fair, September 11th. 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Well, I mean, well, that was three, but I was never really good at math anyway. 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
4: Well, this heat warning does continue through Wednesday, possibly Thursday. Clear skies tonight with an overnight low of 21. Tomorrow, once again, sunny. Could have some gusty winds in the morning. Going to be even warmer tomorrow. Just stay inside. High 36 tomorrow, feeling 43. For Wednesday, another KX96 Wind Sticker Wednesday and a mix of sun and cloud, a high 31. It's 32 in Brampton and Toronto right now. It's 27 in Whitby, but feeling 31. There's weather and more at KX Country. Country.fm. Tyler Joe Miller on the way. He's playing the Peterborough Music Fest this Wednesday as well, by the way. Russell Dickerson, we'll see him at Boots. This is his newest.

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0: Jim Hicks and Get By on GTA's number one country, KX96. Good afternoon. Derek Mann with you. We got Dan and Shay on the way at another long ride. Excited for their show at Arbor Sea Amphitheater coming up in October. And, of course, they were just here last month for a little pop-up show at the Opera House. That's definitely my new favorite venue. Is the Opera House. Anyways, we're looking forward to seeing them. And tickets and details, kx96.fm. Tyler Hubbard will be joining them for that show. Kenny Chesney's latest up next. 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
1: Northbound DVP, full from Bayview Bloor to reach the 401. Southbound on the 404 has a little bit of delays as you're getting onto the 401. And then eastbound on the 401 through Durham. As you're approaching Westney, it starts to fill in until around Salem. I'm Colin Miller, more traffic in minutes on KX96.
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0: We got another heat warning in effect as we got sunny skies continuing today. Overnight, clear with a low of 21. Tomorrow, sunny as well. Could have some gusty winds in the morning with a high of 36. Feeling 43 tomorrow with the Humidex. Wednesday, a mix of sun and cloud, a high 31. It's 32 now in Mississauga and Toronto. That's feeling 37. 28 in Oshawa. There's weather and more at kxcountry.fm. 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

0: Alan Jackson on GTA's number one country, KX96. 3:31 right now. Nate Smith kicking off another long ride. Coming up next, KX Traffic First with Colin.
1: Northbound on the DVP jam from Bayview Bloor to reach the 401. Southbound on the 404 has some delays as you're approaching Finch to the 401. Eastbound on the 401, we now have a disabled vehicle in the express at Victoria Park. One right lane is closed there, causing some major delays in the area, backed up till past the DVP. Continuing down the eastbound 401 as you're approaching Westney, you can also expect some delays until you reach around Salem. And then westbound on the 401 through Durham, quite heavy from Brock Street till you pass the 412. And it looks like we got a traffic tip that there is a collision at Fixin and Manning in Whippy. If you're in the area, try to find alternative routes. KX96 traffic is brought to you in part by the Capitol Theater in Port Hope. Is Bella Manningham losing her grip on reality, or is it being loosened for her? Experience the iconic stage thriller, Gaslight, August 21st through September 6th. Tickets at capitaltheater.com. I'm Colin Miller. More traffic in minutes on KX96.
2: I'm Holly Lynn in the KX96 newsroom. Here's what's making news this hour. A fraudster preying on a senior scams tens of thousands. We've got an update on the festival shooting, and the home run derby goes tonight. 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
0: I know we've done this before. I need to revisit this because talking about the weird food combinations, first of all, today is National Beans and Franks Day.
2: Wieners and beans? Beans and wieners?
0: You know how I feel about those. Like, absolutely not.
2: Yeah.
0: But I was introduced to another weird food combination over the weekend.
2: And?
0: Okay, so my partner tried to convince me that you can mix ice cream and popcorn. So you get the crunch and the saltiness with the sweet. I gave it a try. I don't hate it. But I feel like they need to stay in their own lane.
2: Yes, they do.
0: I like popcorn on its own, and I like ice cream on its own. I don't like the two together.
2: Yes.
0: It just doesn't work for me. Like I said, I like my snacks to stay in their own lanes.
2: You're right.
0: Now, this got me thinking about, like, I like popcorn with the Sour Patch Kids in them because it gets them a little warm and buttery.
2: Oh.
0: Like the real squishy.
2: Yeah, okay. It's like carrying it around in your pocket all day.
0: Oh. Yeah. Well, like sometimes if the Sour Patch Kids are too hard, I will put them in the microwave.
2: Oh my goodness.
0: Just to like squish them up a little bit,
2: you
0: right?
2: Won't throw them out.
0: No.
2: Even if if they don't get stale with you, right? Well,
0: you gotta, yeah. You gotta give the bag, it's like testing the fruits at the grocery store. You gotta give the bag a good squeeze it's got the right squishiness to it.
2: Like, don't squeeze the Charmin. Okay. Except for squeeze the gummies. Okay.
0: Yeah, exactly. So anyways, I'm not on board with the ice cream popcorn thing.
2: Nope, I couldn't either. I already know.
0: I'm sure people can defend this. And you and I tried the peanut butter and pickle thing.
2: Right.
0: No.
2: No.
0: That's also a no.
2: Definite no.
0: We also tried the Dr. Pepper pickle thing.
2: Yeah.
0: That's also a hard no. That's a real hard no on that one. But, you know, everyone has that food combo that they defend no matter how strange it sounds,
2: We should, like, look up what the X has going on this year, and then we should try some of those here.
0: Yeah, they will be announcing that very soon.
2: Okay, yeah.
0: So there's always some good combinations there. Maybe it's the fries and the milkshake. Maybe it's the peanut butter and pickles. But do you have that weird food combo you swear by? 905-427-9696.
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0: Jefferson Drive on GTA's number one country, KX96. Good afternoon. Derek Mann with you. We got George Strait on deck. KX traffic now.
1: Northbound on the TVP, still very heavy from Bayview Bloor to reach the 401. Eastbound on the 401, still dealing with that disabled vehicle in the express at Victoria Park. One right lane is closed there, causing massive delays back until past the DVP. Continuing down the eastbound 401, the only other thing for me to tell you about is as you're approaching Westney, it'll be slow until Salem, and westbound on the 401 really starts to build from Brock Street till you pass the 412. KX96 traffic is brought to you in part by the Stouffville Market. 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Saturdays from 9 till 2 at 6240 Main Street, Stouffville. 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I'm Colin Miller, more traffic in minutes on KX96.
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1: So we still got this heat warning, or I should say it's a new one. That's continuing through Wednesday, possibly Thursday. Clear skies tonight with an overnight low of 21. Tomorrow it's looking sunny, possibly some gusty winds in the morning, a high 36 tomorrow, but feeling 43. Sun cloud mix Wednesday, a high of 31, and it is 28 right now in Ajax, 32 in Toronto, 31 in Richmond Hill, feeling 36. There's weather and more at kxcountry.fm. Evan Burrison on the way. Here's George Strait.

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2: Good afternoon. It's 4:01. I'm Holly Lynn with KX96 News for Armstrong Funeral Home in Oshawa. A clear night ahead. Overnight low, 21. It is 28 right now. Checking traffic. Here is Colin.
3: Northbound on the DVP, still quite heavy from Bayview Bloor till you reach the 401. It looks like that disabled vehicle on the eastbound 401 at Victoria Park has been resolved. Still lingering effects in the area. Continuing down the eastbound 401 as you're approaching Westney, it'll be slow until Salem, and then westbound on the 401 through Durham. As you're getting up to Barack, it is bumper to bumper until you pass the 412. I'm Colin Miller, more traffic in minutes on KX96.
2: Making news this hour, get ready for a few more days of sweltering heat and humidity. A heat warning is in effect, and it could feel like the upper 30s or mid 40s this week. Environment Canada meteorologist Jeff Coulson thinks this'll peak tomorrow.
4: We are expecting it to last, at least as we said, until Wednesday evening, but it is possible it could persist into Thursday as well. Staying hydrated, staying indoors in air conditioning if you can, certainly the best advice for the coming days.
2: Coulson says we won't get much relief overnight, with lows hovering above 20 degrees. There are still no suspects after a double fatal shooting at the Salsa on St. Clair Festival, and Toronto police say the victims were targeted. Chief Myron Demke says they will leave no stone unturned as they work to find out who is responsible and bring them to justice.
5: Events like this need to serve as a reckoning. The fact that individuals who use guns in a crowded public setting with no regard whatsoever for the safety of those around them is alarming.
2: The victims have been identified as two men in their 20s. Police are sounding the alarm about an accused scammer from Clarington. Investigators think he preys on seniors and befriended a 78-year-old man earlier this year. He convinced that man to pay $33,000 for landscaping and repairs that never took place. The suspect is wanted by five other police agencies. His photo is up at DurhamRadioNews.com. Disgraced fashion mogul Peter Nygaard is taking a plea deal in his latest sex assault trial. Prosecutors say the 84-year-old assaulted someone at his Montreal penthouse back in the 90s. Nygaard didn't present any evidence in his defense, and a Quebec court has found him guilty. He's also expected to face similar charges in the U.S. And Donald Trump says the U.S. is going to put their own toll on the Strait of Hormuz. He says vessels will be forced to pay a 20% fee to cover costs related to safety and security. Both sides have claimed control of the strait, which is critical to the world's oil and gas supply. Trump also says America's naval blockade of Iran is restarting. MLB's All-Star break kicks off tonight with the Home Run Derby in Philadelphia. It's a star-studded lineup. Philly star Bryce Harper will compete for the first time since 2018. There are no Jays in the Derby, but Dylan Cease starts the game for the American League tomorrow night. And there is just one day left until the semifinals of the FIFA World Cup kick off. Spain and France go toe-to-toe tomorrow, while England will battle Argentina on Wednesday. 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
8: This heat warning is expected to carry through Wednesday, maybe a Thursday. Clear skies tonight, just a low of 21 overnight. Sunny again tomorrow, possibly gusty winds in the morning, and it's going to be hot, a high of 36, feeling of 43. Clear skies as well tomorrow night, and low of 24, so even warmer overnight tomorrow. Wednesday, a mix of sun and cloud, and a high of 31. It's 32 right now in Toronto, 28 in Ajax, and 31 in Richmond Hill, but that's feeling 36. There's weather and more at kxcountry.fm. 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

0: Gord Bamford on GTA's number one country, KX96. He brings the As Long As There's a Bar tour to Biltmore Theater here in Oshawa with Dallas Alexander. That's coming up October 13th. Tickets are on sale now. It is a 19-plus show. 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FGL is talking about plans for next year, possibly in the works. They're kicking off another long ride on the way. KX traffic now.
1: Northbound DVP jam from Don Mills. Do you reach the 401? Southbound on the 404, quite full from Finch approaching the 401. Eastbound on the 401, just off the DVP, you can expect delays until Kennedy. Then you should be smooth sailing till you reach into Durham, where as you're approaching Westney, it is bumper to bumper until Salem. Westbound on the 401 through Durham, approaching Brock Street, quite full until you pass the 412. KX96 traffic is brought to you in part by Mercedes-Benz Durham. The summer drive event is on now at Mercedes-Benz Durham. 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More traffic in minutes on KX96.
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4: 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It's Jerry Archer of the KX Morning Ride with Ellis at Archer. Carolyn is away this week. Craig Smith, boy, he's busy. He's doing double duty. He's got traffic. He's got news. He's got sports. A lot to talk about. We'll tomorrow morning talk about the home run derby from the All-Star Game. And we'll talk about a study that found the average age of your earliest memory. We'll tell you that age. And we'll ask what your very first memory in life was. That's happening tomorrow morning, if you can remember to tune in bright and early at 5:30. The KX Morning Ride with Ellis at Archer and Craig Smith in the Durham Radio Newsroom at durhamradionews.com.
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0: Got this heat warning that continues through Wednesday, maybe Thursday. Clear tonight, only dropping down to 21. Sunny tomorrow, a high for the day of 36, feeling 43 with the Humidex. And for Wednesday, a mix of sun and cloud getting up to 31. It's 29 now in Bowmanville, 28 in Markham. It's 33 in Brampton, feeling 37. There's weather and more at kxcountry.fm. 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

0: Cameron Whitcomb on GTA's number one country, KX96. We'll see him at History coming up on August 14th. New Laney Wilson, John Mayer kicking off another long ride next. And KX traffic now with Colin.
1: Northbound DVP still slammed from Bayview Bloor to reach the 401. Eastbound on the 401 just off the DVP. You can also expect delays until Kennedy. And then continuing down the eastbound 401 as you're getting to Westney, it is bumper to bumper until Salem. Westbound on the 401 through Durham, also bumper to bumper from Brock Street till you pass the 412. 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I'm Colin Miller. More traffic in minutes on KX96.
2: I'm Holly Lynn in the KX96 newsroom. Here's what's making news this hour. Heat warning continues for days, and an update into the double fatal shooting at the Salsa on St. Clair Festival. The Home Run Derby, that goes tonight. 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
0: This is a business idea I never thought I'd hear. I don't know if, you know, like, this is a problem if your friends keep canceling on you, don't want to show up to your barbecue, something like that. You can now rent someone to come over, barbecue, and share a few laughs.
2: Rent a friend?
0: Basically rent a barbecue friend. So this is a service that's reported in Russia right now, and it allows these lonely barbecue fans to hire a companion for a backyard cookout. So you're essentially paying for someone to show up, socialize, and make the barbecue feel less lonely.
2: And you're feeding them too.
0: Yeah, I guess you are. So let me explain what this
2: first of all, explain how I apply.
0: How you apply to be the barbecuer?
2: No, I want to go eat for free.
0: Oh, okay, but then you'd have to barbecue.
2: No. Oh, who's doing the barbecue?
0: Well, you're hiring the barbecuer.
2: Oh.
0: To come and do it. And then I guess you can feed them as well. Okay. No, but they will come and, you know, they'll get the barbecue ready. They'll grill the meat. They'll keep you company. Some of them are even offering to take care of the groceries to pick up for the barbecue.
2: Okay.
0: This is ranging between about $15 and $65.
2: So it could almost be like a caterer.
0: I guess it could almost be that way, couldn't it?
2: Okay, yeah.
0: So, but this is specific to the barbecue. Now, you know, this is in Russia, like I said, so they're even mentioning that they will help, you know, pitch a tent or give you a suggested place to have a barbecue.
2: Okay.
0: So it wouldn't necessarily be like a backyard like it is here. I don't know if I necessarily pay someone to be my barbecue buddy. Like, I am the barbecue person.
2: Yeah.
0: So I don't know if that's something I would be on board with. And also, so they do make it very clear that this is a paid service. There's no lasting friendship to be expected afterwards.
2: Oh, my goodness.
0: But if you want to spend more time with your barbecue companion, you are expected to pay their fee again.
2: Oh, my goodness.
0: To keep them coming.
2: See? No.
0: Hire
2: it's
0: a barbecue person.
2: Yeah,
0: it's rent a barbecue person. Yeah. Like, this made me think about, like, what's something you'd never want to do alone? Because my head went road trip, but I also do love my alone time. I mean, if I'm doing a barbecue, I think I'd want to do it for other people as well.
2: Right.
0: But not to, you know,
2: what's the point of a barbecue for one?
0: I've done many barbecues for one. Oh. Those were in my sad, lonely days. But now I like to barbecue for lots of people. So, you know, it's like watching like a big game by yourself doesn't feel the same. Going to a concert alone feels different, but I love it.
2: Mm-hmm.
0: Eating at a restaurant alone, it can be more fun.
2: Mm-hmm.
0: But, you know, if someone's across the table, that's nice too. But that's the question I'll pose with this, because, you know, rent a concert buddy or, you know, any of these. What's something you'd never want to do alone? 905-427-9696.
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0: Tyler Joe Miller on GTA's number one country, KX96. 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
1: Northbound on the DVP, still quite heavy from Bayview Bloor to reach the 401. Southbound on the 404, full from Finch approaching the 401. Eastbound on the 401, just off the DVP. Expect delays until Kennedy. Then you should be smooth sailing to your reach into Durham, where as you're approaching Westney, it's going to be really slow until Salem. Westbound on the 401 through Durham, also bumper to bumper from Brock Street till you pass the 412. 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
3: Still got this heat warning, clear skies tonight, only dropping down to 21 overnight. We'll see sunshine again tomorrow throughout the day. Possibly gusty winds by late morning, a high of 36, but feeling 43. Wednesday, a mix of sun and cloud and a high of 31. Back to clear skies overnight on Wednesday. Right now, it is 28 in Uxbridge. It's 29 now in Whitby and 33 in Toronto, but that's feeling 37. There's weather and more on KX Country. .fm. Derek Mann with you, and we got more long rides to New Country on the way. That's after news right now. Madeline Merlot with Middle of the Bay.

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1: Good afternoon. It is 5 o'clock. I'm Holly Lynn with KX96 News for Sunspace Sunrooms in Newcastle. A clear night ahead with a low of 21. It is 29 right now. And checking traffic, here's Colin.
2: Northbound DVP jammed from Bayview Bloor to reach the 401. Southbound on the 404 quite full from Finch approaching the 401. Eastbound on the 401 just off the DVP. Expect delays until Kennedy, but then you should be smooth sailing till you reach into Durham, where as you're approaching Westney, it is yet again slow until Salem. Westbound on the 401 through Durham also quite slow from Brock Street till you pass the 412. I'm Colin Miller. More traffic in minutes on KX96.
1: Making news this hour, we are in the midst of another heat wave, which will probably last a few more days. Environment Canada meteorologist Jeff Coulson says we could see some new all-time highs.
3: Right now, the warmest day looks to be Tuesday. Some locations could be looking at daytime highs on Tuesday, approaching 37 degrees Celsius. So we could be looking at some record-breaking temperatures in parts of southwestern, south-central, and eastern Ontario.
1: When you factor in humidity, it could feel like the high 30s or mid-40s. This heat probably won't die down until Wednesday or Thursday. Toronto police believe the double fatal shooting at the Salsa on St. Clair Festival was targeted. Police Chief Myron Demkew says there is still no word yet on any suspects.
4: We are leaving no stone unturned as we work to identify those responsible and bring them to justice.
1: The victims have been identified as two men in their 20s. A Clarington man is wanted on fraud charges after Durham police say he scammed a senior out of $33,000. He befriended the older man and told him he would do landscaping work and repairs. Even though he was paid, police say no work was done. The suspect is also wanted on other fraud-related charges, and police believe there may be more victims. Peter Nygaard is facing another conviction in one of his sex assault trials. This time, he accepted a plea deal and didn't present any evidence in his defense. A Quebec court has found him guilty of sexually assaulting someone in Montreal nearly three decades ago. He's already been sentenced to 11 years in jail over similar charges in Ontario. And the U.S. is getting ready to restart their blockade of Iran in the Strait of Hormuz. That's according to Donald Trump, who is calling the U.S. the, quote, guardian of the strait. He also says America will be charging a 20% toll on ships passing through the waterway. This comes after a series of back-and-forth attacks, which continued over the weekend. Major League Baseball's Home Run Derby goes in Philadelphia. Ben Rice of the New York Yankees and Kyle Schwarber of the Philadelphia Phillies will be among the competitors. The All-Star Game goes tomorrow night with Dylan Cease of the Toronto Blue Jays being the American League starter. And there's just one more day left until the semifinals of the FIFA World Cup kickoff. Spain and France play at 3 o'clock tomorrow afternoon, and Wednesday will feature another semi-final matinee with England and Argentina. Local news, weather, and more is on the Durham Radio News app and durhamradionews.com. 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
7: He heat warning does continue. Clear skies tonight, only dropping down to 21 overnight. Tomorrow, sunny, possibly gusty winds in the morning, a high for the day of 36, but feeling 43 with the Humidex. Mix of sun and cloud Wednesday, a high of 31. It's 29 right now in Whitby, 28 in Uxbridge, and 33 in Toronto, feeling 37. There's weather and more at kxcountry.fm. 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

0: on GTA's number one country, KX96. Derek Mann with you, and don't forget to keep checking back for me on the KX96 Facebook page. You may just find me out standing in a field. That's going to be a Durham Farm Fresh Farm. 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
1: Southbound DVP, bumper to bumper from Bayview Bloor to reach the 401. Southbound on the 404 has filled in from Finch approaching the 401, and that's also leaking over onto the southbound Don Valley to Lawrence. Eastbound on the 401 just off the DVP, you can expect delays until Kennedy. Continuing down the eastbound 401, you will also have delays as you're approaching West Nee till Salem, and westbound on the 401 jammed from Brock Street till you pass the 412. 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I'm Colin Miller, more traffic in minutes on KX96.
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0: Got this heat warning continuing through Wednesday, possibly Thursday even. Tonight, clear skies, temperature just dropping to 21 overnight. And tomorrow, back to the sunshine, possibly some gusty winds through late morning. And it's going to be hot tomorrow, a high of 36, feeling 43. Sun cloud mix Wednesday, a high of 31. It's 32 now in Mississauga, 30 in Pickering, and 31 in Port Perry, feeling 37. There's weather and more at kxcountry.fm. 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

0: Valley on GTA's number one country, KX96. That's their latest with a Fool. So 5 of 28 now, and another long ride on the way. The newest from Morgan Wallen. Coming up, we got Randy Houser up next.
1: Northbound DVP looking a little better. Now has delays from Don Mills till you reach the 401. Southbound on the 404, quite full from Finch approaching the 401. And that also leaks over onto the southbound Don Valley till Lawrence. Eastbound on the 401 just off the DVP. Expect delays until Kennedy. But then you should be smooth sailing till you reach into Durham, where as you're approaching Westney, it is bumper to bumper until Salem. Westbound on the 401 through Durham, also very heavy from Brock Street till you pass the 412. KX96 traffic is brought to you in part by the Capital Theater in Port Hope. Is Bella Manningham losing her grip on reality, or is it being loosened for her? Experience the iconic stage thriller, Gaslight, August 21st through September 6th. 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I'm Colin Miller. More traffic in minutes on KX96.
2: 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Here's what's making news this hour. Toronto police share more on the double fatal shooting at the Salsa on St. Clair Festival, and the Home Run Derby goes tonight. 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
1: Jade Eagleson on GTA's number one country, KX96. Good afternoon. Derek Van with you. The newest from Taylor Swift from Toy Story 5, which I am still waiting to see. I'm just making excuses. I want to see it really bad. That's on the way to another long ride following a check on weather. Hang on.
2: Northbound DVP looking a little better. Now has delays from Don Mills till you reach the 401. Southbound on the 404, quite full from Finch approaching the 401. And that also leaks over onto the southbound Don Valley till Lawrence. Eastbound on the 401 just off the DVP. Expect delays until Kennedy. But then you should be smooth sailing till you reach into Durham, where as you're approaching Westney, it is bumper to bumper until Salem. Westbound on the 401 through Durham, also very heavy from Brock Street till you pass the 412. KX96 traffic is brought to you in part by the Capitol Theater in Port Hope. Is Bella Manningham losing her grip on reality, or is it being loosened for her? Experience the iconic stage thriller, Gaslight, August 21st through September 6th. 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I'm Colin Miller. More traffic in minutes on KX96.
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1: This heat warning continues through Wednesday, possibly Thursday. Clear skies tonight, only dropping down to 21 overnight. Tomorrow, sunshine, a high for the day of 36, but that's going to be feeling more like 43. Mix of sun and cloud Wednesday, a high of 31. We are at 32 right now in Toronto. It's 30 right now in Whitby and Richmond Hill, but That's feeling 36. There's weather and more at kxcountry.fm. Derek Mann with you as we get into another long ride, as promised. Taylor Swift right now, also got Shania Twain on the way, who was just doing an interview talking about how she missed Taylor's wedding. She skipped it because she was already committed to Harry Styles shows in London, believe it or not. Taylor Swift right now, Shania on the way.

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2: Good evening. It is 6 o'clock. I'm Holly Lynn with KX96 News for Canada Flooring and Rugs in Whitby. A clear night ahead with a low of 21. It is 29 right now. And checking traffic, here's Colin.
3: Northbound, DVP, starting to look a little better, but still quite slow from Don Mills to reach the 401. Southbound on the 404, however, is now full from Steeles approaching the 401. Eastbound on the 401, just off the DVP, expect delays until Kennedy, but then you should be smooth sailing to reach into Durham, where as you're approaching Westney, it's bumper to bumper until Salem. Westbound on the 401 through Durham, also quite full from Brock Street till you pass the 412. I'm Colin Miller, more traffic in minutes on KX96.
2: Making news this hour, get ready for a few more days of sweltering heat and humidity. A heat warning is in effect, and it could feel like the upper 30s or mid 40s this week. Environment Canada meteorologist Jeff Coulson thinks this'll peak tomorrow.
4: We are expecting it to last, at least as we said, until Wednesday evening, but it is possible it could persist into Thursday as well. Staying hydrated, staying indoors in air conditioning if you can, certainly the best advice for the coming days.
2: Coulson says we won't get much relief overnight, with lows hovering above 20 degrees. There are still no suspects after a double fatal shooting at the Salsa on St. Clair Festival, and Toronto police say the victims were targeted. Chief Myron Demkew says they will leave no stone unturned as they work to find out who is responsible and bring them to justice.
5: Events like this need to serve as a reckoning. The fact that individuals who use guns in a crowded public setting with no regard whatsoever for the safety of those around them is alarming.
2: The victims have been identified as two men in their 20s. Police are sounding the alarm about an accused scammer from Clarington. Investigators think he preys on seniors and befriended a 78-year-old man earlier this year. He convinced that man to pay $33,000 for landscaping and repairs that never took place. The suspect is wanted by five other police agencies, and his photo is up at DurhamRadioNews.com. Disgraced fashion mogul Peter Nygaard is taking a plea deal in his latest sex assault trial. Prosecutors say the 84-year-old assaulted someone at his Montreal penthouse back in the 90s. Nygaard didn't present any evidence in his defense, and a Quebec court has found him guilty. He's also expected to face similar charges in the U.S. Donald Trump says the U.S. is going to put their own toll on the Strait of Hormuz. He says vessels will be forced to pay a 20% fee to cover costs related to safety and security. Both sides have claimed control of the strait, which is critical to the world's oil and gas supply. Trump also says America's naval blockade of Iran is restarting. MLB's All-Star break kicks off tonight with the Home Run Derby in Philadelphia. It's a star-studded lineup. Philly star Bryce Harper will compete for the first time since 2018. No Jays in the Derby, but Dylan Cease starts the game for the American League tomorrow night. And there's just one day left until the semifinals of the FIFA World Cup. Spain and France go toe-to-toe tomorrow, while England will battle Argentina on Wednesday. Local news, weather, and more is on the Durham Radio News app and DurhamRadioNews.com. Weather is next.
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8: KX Weather. Heat warning does continue. Clear skies tonight, only dropping down to 21 overnight. Tomorrow, sunny with possibly gusty winds in the evening, a high for the day of 36, but that's going to be feeling 43. Wednesday, a mix of sun and cloud with a high of 31. It's a 30 now in Ajax, 32 in Mississauga, and it's 28 in Uxbridge, but that's feeling 35. There's weather and more at kxcountry.fm. The new Josh Stumpf on the way. Here's Chris Stapleton.

0: Shaboozy with Jelly Roll, GTA's number one country, KX96. Derek Mann with you. Apparently smelling chocolate could actually make your workout better. Listen, I just started properly training for a Tough Mudder, like literally this morning. So I am all for the tips. So there's this new study that found that simply smelling chocolate before and during a workout actually helped participants complete specifically more leg exercises without feeling like they were working any harder. This study involved 23 men. They were exercising on an empty stomach. Now, those who smelled dark chocolate completed about 18 more leg extension reps than the group that smelled water. The milk chocolate added roughly 9 extra reps there, and the dark chocolate also reported feeling less hungry and fuller. Now, obviously, researchers are believing that the familiar smell is like tricking the brain into expecting food, which could affect mood, hunger, things like that. So, I mean, they're not suggesting that everyone bring a chocolate bar to the gym just yet. But I think I just found my new pre-workout. I mean, it's just walking past a bakery, right?
1: Northbound DVP jammed from Don Mills to reach the 401. It looks like we have a disabled vehicle westbound on the 401 in the express at Warden. One left lane is closed there. Southbound on the 404, delays from Steeles approaching the 401. And that's also heavily going to leak over onto the southbound Don Valley to Lawrence. Eastbound on the 401 through Durham, delays approaching Westney till Salem. And westbound on the 401 through Durham, also quite full from Brock Street till you pass the 412. 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
1: Della Smith with Hardy in GTA's number one country, KX96. Hardy just played Casino Rama last night. 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Now, Della Smith is in KX country this weekend for the North Nowhere Music Festival. It is back at the Lindsay Fairgrounds this Thursday to Saturday. Della Smith, like I said, Tim Hicks, Tay-Bay, Nate Holler, Sasha. 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
2: Northbound DVP looking a little better, still has delays from Don Mills to reach the 401. Southbound on the 404, quite full from Finch approaching the 401. And that also leaks over onto the southbound Don Valley to Lawrence. Eastbound on the 401, just off the DVP. You can also expect some delays until Kennedy, but then you should be smooth sailing to reach into Durham, where as you're approaching Westney, you have some slows until Salem. Westbound on the 401 through Durham also bunches up as you're approaching Brock till you pass the 412. KX96 traffic is brought to you in part by Mercedes-Benz Durham. The summer drive event is on now at Mercedes-Benz Durham. 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I'm Colin Miller, more traffic in minutes on KX96.
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0: Brody on GTA's number one country, KX96. Derek Van here. Thanks for hanging out this afternoon. We got another long ride on the way. Tyler Joe Miller coming up. Hey, listen, the Peterborough Music Fest is back. He is playing this coming Wednesday at Delcrae Park. More info at KX96.FM. We'll kick things off with George Burge and Luke Bryan next. And I'll talk to you again tomorrow after 2. Final check on traffic now.
1: Taking one last look at your major routes. Northbound, DVP, still slow from Don Mills till you pass Lawrence. Southbound on the 404, also quite full from Finch approaching the 401, and that's leaking over onto the southbound Don Valley, also till Lawrence. Eastbound on the 401, just off the DVP, you can still expect delays until Kennedy, but then you should be smooth sailing till you reach into Durham, where as you're approaching Salem, it is going to be slow until you reach around Lake Ridge. Westbound on the 401 through Durham also bunches up as you're passing Brock Street till you past the 412. KX96 traffic is brought to you in part by the Stouffville Market. 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For more information, visit their website at thestouffvillemarket.ca. 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
1: Hey, y'all, it's Luke Combs. Here's my new song. I just wanna be by you. I'm ready to kind of step into this next chapter and see what it looks like, man. This record is my way of doing that.
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0: GTA's number one country, KX96, feels like forever. There are the Prairie States. Yes, I'm Jerry Archer. Hi. I love doing this show. I love working so much that I wanted to come in again tonight. And it is a beautiful day. We do have that heat warning. In fact, the yellow heat warning, don't forget, it's just, we're not going to get much relief tonight, like in the low 20s. I kind of like warm nights, though. Not going to lie. Very fortunate to have air conditioning. Realize a lot of people don't, and I get it. So we're thinking of you, though, just the same. Try to keep those fluids and stay hydrated if you can. And join us tomorrow morning. I'll be on the air. Well, we're Ellisless this week. Carolyn is away on vacation, but we've got a pair of tickets to see Farley Mowat, one of the great authors in this country. And No Birds Sang is appearing at the Capitol Theater, running August 14th through September the 6th. And we have your chance to get those passes and tickets to see that. So good luck. That's at Beat the Toaster at 7:15 tomorrow morning. More Long Rides of New Country kick off in just a moment.
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0: Hey, everybody. It's Jerry Archer of the KX Morning Ride with Ellis and Archer. Carolyn is away this week. Craig Smith, boy, he's busy. He's doing double duty. He's got traffic. He's got news. He's got sports. And a lot to talk about. We'll tomorrow morning talk about the home run derby from the All-Star Game. And we'll talk about a study that found the average age of your earliest memory. We'll tell you that age and we'll ask what your very first memory in life was. That's happening tomorrow morning if you can remember to tune in bright and early at 5:30. The KX Morning Ride with Ellis and Archer and Craig Smith in the Durham Radio Newsroom at durhamradionews.com.
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0: Here's Thomas Rhett. After all the bars are closed, brings up a point. Are they going to be able to show the home run derby? Or is it only streaming on Netflix? I think they're probably going to show it on Sportsnet, I would think. The home run derby tonight, of course, at the All-Star Game. The All-Star Game for baseball taking place in Philadelphia. And we got word that tomorrow's game, the starter will be, yep, Toronto Blue Jay Dylan Cease, who has been one of the few bright spots for the Toronto Blue Jays. I mean, Ernie Clement, he's hitting lights out. Yeah, a couple of the new guys, Dylan Cease, he's great. Everyone else, it's kind of a struggle. But we hope they can turn it around in the second half, that's for sure. Casey Musgraves, talk about being in a slump like the Blue Jays. Yeah, she's going through a bit of a dry spell. She's on the way next.
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0: GTA's number one country, KX96, Nate Holler with Tennille Towns, and that's Backfire. Nate is going to be at the North of Nowhere Festival. That's happening Thursday through Sunday up at the Lindsay Fairgrounds, and it's going to be a lot of fun. Great lineup. Sasha is going to be there. How exciting was it for her? She's having some really, really good days and weeks and months, having thrown out the first pitch at the Blue Jay game not too long ago. I actually ran into her at in a grocery store, and I didn't even want to say hi to her because it's like, you know, it's on your own personal time. The last thing you need is someone, goofy radio guy, go, hey, how's it going? But anyway, we did talk. She was, because we caught eyes, and she went, hey. So I asked her what it was like throwing out the first pitch, and she said, oh my God, I can do better than that. But she did all right, but she said I could do better. She was like terrified, scared to throw it out. I mean, compared to singing the national anthem at a sporting event, I would think throwing out a first pitch would be nothing. But no, you want to make sure you get it across. So that's my dream on my bucket list. If I can throw out a first pitch, I'm just going to throw it out there. Any Blue Jay, promotions people listening, let's make it happen. I'll promote. I'll do whatever you guys want. I want to throw out the first pitch. My idea would be I throw it, into the whoever's catching it, try to throw it a decent speed, and then have the whoever catches it drop their glove like, ow, that hurt. You know, that'd be kind of fun, but I don't see that happening. So, good luck to the Jays in the second half. Bailey Zimmerman, we'll go cruising with him to kick off another long ride of New Country next.
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